0: 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Respond
1: 215 to arrive.
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2: Ambulance 285 direct. You responded to the precinct for a male patient who was involved in an auto accident, now having hip pain.
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2: 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She's not violent. 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
2: 26. Anvil 55, utility 749. You're responding for a female patient who was riding a bike. Her leg is stuck between the pedal and the wheel. Nothing further. 26.

0: We were in Anvil 1-2, had mechanical issues. We are now in Anvil
1: 2. Anvil 385, Med 15. Patient first, 491-year-old male, conscious, having trouble breathing. Just coughing and having weakness. Pulse ox is at 93. No further.
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2: 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East Joppa Road instead of 1 East. Amazon.
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3: 10 is en route. Anvil 10 315. Anvil 10, 79-year-old female, conscious of breathing. With an alternate OC, she has dementia. She's staggering around. She's also diabetic and
2: combative. Anvil 13, 6, name subject. 606 Main Street, New Pittsburgh Avenue,
0: Anvil Drive. Right.
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1: Adjacent.
0: Six five 96. I believe you have some low volume.
1: And this is Six. How do you copy?
0: Loud and clear, thank you.
1: No problem, 2017.
0: Request from EMS, please.
1: EMS, go ahead.
0: How many units do I have over at Bayview?
1: I'm only seeing 2 units at Bayview, for the county at least.
0: Okay, are either of them offloaded at this time?
1: Stand by, I'll double check.

0: EMS 3 from dispatch.
1: EMS. Good.
0: EMS 3, the NDO advised they are not offloaded at this time.
1: Okay, I'm there.
0: Engine 6, ammo 365, 23-year-old male, conscious and breathing. He was hit by a vehicle in the city. He's now in the county. He's having foot pain.
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4: over
3: on
4: the
3: east side, 5,
4: East 4. 18 engine 18, we got a waiver on the trial side. We're going to go down that road.
3: 301, Eastern Boulevard, Brookshire Road, Dorothy Avenue, Paris, station 15, Camp Lascaux, Branch 15, 2020.

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0: 401 Kenwood Avenue, Beverly High School, North Lane, East Avenue.
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0: 2020.
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4: 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When you come in, go to the turf field. 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
0: 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And we're either going to be to your left once you come down that hill in the parking lot.
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2: 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Would they be close to that?
7: 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Well, they wouldn't be closer.

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1: 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EMS 7, 2035.
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2: And 6
1: clear on a patient
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0: Truck 1 Medical on 17 responded for a 42-year-old male conscious breathing. Says he's diabetic and his blood sugar is at 463. His blood pressure is 178 over 110 and his heart rate is 101. And he's going to be waiting in the lobby when you arrive.
1: Ashley, 23.

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1: 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Second floor of the Marsh unit for 18-year-old female, conscious breathing. Is coughing up blood and low O2.
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0: 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And if so, have they arrived yet?
1: They're on the call for Wilderness Pike. Yes, they just arrived.
0: Okay, Gerald, thank you.
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0: 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Stretcher should be good.
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4: 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Okay, we're on the 55 box. 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
5: 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Responded with our utility 397 for a 22-year-old female, conscious breathing, set of foot is swollen and she can't walk. She's not sure if she's sprained it. She's going to be sitting in a chair in the front area inside when you arrive.
3: Okay, thank
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7: Ferry utility 2.
6: Yes, ma'am. Just to confirm the address, 17218, correct?
7: Yes, that's correct.
6: Okay, we've made contact with the homeowner here, and they advise they do not have any type of medical alarm.
2: The caller's not on scene, and it's saying that the subject's not on scene as well. Don't have any patient information. There is a hazard on the location for a suicide by cop. From last year. It's your discretion to stage.
7: 45, we're going to stage.
2: Correct, 2049.
7: Dispatch from
2: Utility 47.
7: Utility 47. Well, it looks like a 55 box. I don't know if Truck 8 wants to handle in front of them.
3: Engine 10 is clear.
2: Engine 10, 2049.
6: 2049. Dispatch from Engine 55, we're clear. She got another one for us, you can set it.
2: It's your discretion. The utility 487 is in that, coming up into a 55 box. It's going to be for an assault. For staging.
6: Correct. We'll start that way on emergency.
2: Correct. Utility 487, did you still want to continue in as well?
7: Yep. Okay.
8: Go ahead, 45. She is okay. So you can go upstairs.
6: Okay, thank you. You can hold Carol Utility 2 clear then.
8: Under 2050.
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1: 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Male subject laid out. 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
0: 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Respond, 1 Central, Mag 203.
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0: 2106.
5: That's from Mike 19. Mike 19. We're on an 8-seat box. We can take the 13-seat box.
2: Okay, I'm Garrett. 19 CG Mosher.
9: Okay, so you were already on 695 Elements of Security. We were heading to that E5 box. How far 203 made it, but we can take our 11 box.
10: Medical 11, there's actually another 11-9 coming in now. Stand by for it.
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5: Kind of am breathing. 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
11: 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Her lady's laying out on a bullet.
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19, temperature limit 32-10 for a fall. 4 Pomona North, apartment 8, 5 Pomona Drive, respond all west, 19.

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0: 29, engine 19, truck 18, respond for elevator malfunction. 10301 Grand Central Avenue, Waverly Lane, Grand Junction Lane, respond, all west, 2118.
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2: 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Tango 365 on Howard Medic 15 transporting 212. 2118.
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1: 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Call around the elevator won't open. It's really hot in the elevator.
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1: Can't believe I had a clear Medic 203. Have you arrived? 2120.
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0: just not 26.
1: 26.
0: Yes, ma'am. We're clear. No patient. I'll call back. 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
1: Sir, is he clear?
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2: Negative, not from police. The possible location is going to be 3458 McShane Way. But we still have no update from police.
0: Correct.

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0: I'm away from dispatch.
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0: Please, for now, imagine there are two patients at the location. Did you want to get another unit started, or did you just want to advise when you get there?
1: Can TD advise if they were in altercation with each other, if they were going to need a second medic?
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0: smoking irons and nozzle. 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
1: I got it, I'm on my way.
2: Before you come up, look, to the base. 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
0: your VES ladder, and if you could send a crew to assist with locating the lockout tagout, should be either in the basement or on the roof. I'm not 100%.
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0: Okay, from where we were on the elevators, there's an exit sign about 100 feet if you're facing the elevators to the left. 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
4: Go ahead.
5: We're trying to locate another set of stairs. The stairs on the Charlie side only need you to the basement.
0: If you can't find anything else quickly, just use the other elevator. 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
2: I'm
5: trying to access the elevator, but it's not coming down to the first floor.
0: We'll send someone down if needs a fob access.

0: Okay, it looks like that elevator is not going to be an option at this point, so you're going to have to climb stairs.
1: Engine 2-2.
2: Got your message on the MDT. We're clear.
1: Sure, could be clear.
0: Okay. So we're on the way there. Right? Got it.
1: Engine 6, Medic 6, some 55-year-old male, just breathing, fell down the stairs. Has a head injury. Completely alert. Some difficulty breathing. Unknown if bleeding is serious.
3: Final 40.
1: It's had to come in the back way.
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2: 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Medic 4, Box 4-13. Use 1502 Frederick Road, Smithwood Avenue, South Rolling Road, room D2, west, 2142. Medic 7, standby. Medic 7, covers from Monsanto 16-5, bleeding subject, 1912, Ellenwood Road, Hazelwood Avenue, Langdale Road.
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1: 2142. Cross Medic 7-1, 2142. Was neglected from the staff at the location.
4: Medic 7 out, 15 bucks.
3: Medic 7 out, you're out. 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Conscious of breathing, tell the spike hit the head wounds. Breathing is normal, it's unclear if he is responding normally.
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0: And the physical stress.
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1: Thank you for the calling in pain, and that's why I said she feels neglected from staff.
0: Talk 18 for mention 19. Just hold up where you're at.
6: Okay.

0: Authority Department, have you arrived? Attention 15, I have you en route. Please are requesting you for a trash can fire at the boat ramp.
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2: April 3, I've been around to A3 or female constant breathing. Not one of our sign language is needed. My girl's going to have a shower and able to get up. I'm no injury.
4: 3 is correct.
2: April 3, bye.

0: Thank you, Sam.
1: Can you pull me out what FAQ I am not involved? It's going to be the interleukin 695 prior to 11-925, go down the staff shoulder, and start the unit for the next protocol.
0: That's 2146.
1: Yeah, it's going to be the interleukin 695, moving the staff plane. Prior to 795.
0: Under 736.
1: Gerald Medic, 127 and West.
0: Gerald Medic 127, I have you around 71-year-old female, constant breathing, having an angina attack. Angie 56 is in route as well with you.
2: Okay.
1: Angie 56.
0: Oh, for sure.
2: Okay, can you imagine anything? Go ahead, engineer. We're all done. What's your location? Fine, Charlie. But farewell. How far up did you get? We're at ground level. Gotcha. Disregard. Clear.

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0: 2150. 322, you're summoned to the Arrow Beep. Respond. Oh, I
1: Medic 2, going around. This is, not sure if you're aware, but we're coming from the A-Box. Medic 2, I'm there, right? I'll see you.
3: We'll see you on closer.
1: Medic 18.
4: The other vehicle involved has fleed the scene. It's going to be a dark blue passenger vehicle. I don't have a tag number. She was traveling on the inner loop towards Richardson.
1: Medic 18, I'm direct. Agent for your enemy route. Medic 18, you're staying on scene for the NBC, correct?
4: That's correct. I'm remaining on scene.
1: I'm direct. Medic 2, who's going to go in service then?

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1: Medical one's clear 152.
2: 76 arrived.
1: 276, I have you arrived. Truck 15, I have you en route. It's going to be a lift assist. 88-year-old male, conscious and breathing.
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3: 15-6. Blue Oxygen 16, number 405, the EMS 5. Sound trouble breathing.
1: Engine 15, I have you clear, 2152.
3: 2728, Lakeland Drive. 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
0: 7-3-8.
3: Number 405.
1: Sure,
0: got me.
1: Another 410, have you arrived, 2153.
5: Well, 15 dispatch, is the bus unit from 27, we'll pass that outside file.
6: EMS 5, 356. It is a 40-year-old male, constant breathing, having trouble breathing. Agency's on scene.
1: Rush 276.
2: Rush 276, direct. I'm en route. Be advised, I have one personnel.
1: I'm direct. 2154.

0: this basketball. She's 7'6". Just to confirm, it's 8157 Brayhaven Road, correct?
1: That's right. I'm at Inverness.
0: She's 7'6", correct?
1: Yes.

0: That's three rocks.
1: It's three traffic six.
2: Mike 6201-2156.
3: Number 3-12, thinking subject,
1: 3304. Agency, you have MLB 36 emails back for me.
4: Sorry,
5: subject.
4: Alright, fine.
1: 4 or 5 for what?
5: Engine 6, of course.
2: And 6,
1: 4 or 5, 7. 4 or 5, you have a 58-year-old female, constant breathing. Pulse was like she's about to pass out. She's dizzy.
2: Correct, thank you.
1: 7.

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0: 322. The other person involved in the accident is on the opposite side of the beltway. He's got a slow shoulder. If you can provide a little blocking when you get here, he's not able to cross over.
1: Alright, your location on the slow shoulder.
0: We're on the fast shoulder, but if you pull up prior to us, block the slow shoulder, let him cross, and then you can back up behind us on the fast shoulder.
1: Alright, sir.
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2: 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Secondary blocking unit.
1: Squad 322, 2300. 95 clear. 95, 2300.
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1: 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I just need one other person so we can get him up on the seat.

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3: Yes, ma'am. 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Still time being, having some cot loading issues.
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0: Alright, 322 from export. 322. Alright, if you guys just pull out and start blocking, we're going to get the MSP and this car over behind the tractor trailer. 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
4: Lynn, I understand, Director. We're across the beltway. You want us to block for you?
0: 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Yeah, start pulling out, and then we'll pull out and get over to the other side.
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2: Range 11 are out. Dispatch, you have any additional on this call?
0: Engine 11, I have you on route. You guys respond in 11-5. Caller of us, two dogs came from this location in Bithos.

0: I'm negative. Medic 16 actually just cleared GBMC. They were still in the area.
1: Alright, team is going to get on the emergency. What was it?
0: Direct EMS, why don't you direct on non-emergency and staging?
1: I am there.
0: 2216.
1: Elevators were shut off.
0: I'm direct, I have you clear at 2216.

0: always great when you show up.
1: It's still the 487 I'm having. 2016. It's going to be a lift assist. Specifically, it's 120.
0: All right, thank you.
2: Thank you, sweetie. Thanks, too, Claire. Thanks, too.
3: This special number 356, we're going to be clear, engine 2 is in your refusal. Can you hold us out of service personnel?
0: Yes, I'm there, 2056.

0: sorry for it, Andrea.
1: He arrived. Here's your ID.
2: Said it could be, sir.
1: Medic, do you have any clear?
3: Clear on refusal, AMA.
1: I'm waiting on clear refusal, AMA, 2218.

0: 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Out of service for Charlie.
1: 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Have you clear? 2220.

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0: This is for 47.
1: Just letting you 487, for you advising, you're clear.
0: Negative, ma'am. Could you start me a transport unit, please?
1: Sure. Do you need an emergency or not?
0: Emergency would be perfect.
1: Is BLS sufficient?
0: Correct. We have a paramedic if need be.
1: Sure. 2211.

0: Charlie Howard met at 25 Foxborough 17, because maybe.
1: That's one. You put a supervisor
0: on Avenue, Avery's Road, Westchester Avenue.
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0: 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North Roman Road.
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0: 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Second transport, 8-24 Hellendale Road, Daytona Road, Orlando Road.
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1: 16, say when they call for another unit.
0: Negative.
1: Alright, we'll stop back out there. Different unit here.
0: Okay, I have you en route. 2246.
2: Engine 11 for Medic 16, we're good. We're just waiting on another transport unit.
1: Yeah, somebody else decided they were going to the hospital. Do you have to come wait with them until stuff gets there?

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1: 41, 22, 47. And 405, clear out of service personnel.
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2: 49.
1: Okay, Drive, on T1, higher. By Body Ridge Court, which would court.
2: 35, 224. 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
0: Mag 2, 2249.

0: 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Well, Nephi 1:17 is over 16 in the second book.
1: Alright, Mike 1:17.
2: 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Thank you.
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0: Okay.

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1: Dispatch for Medic 7, we're en route. We're going to be staging. Can you please have police go? I've responded to this location multiple times. She becomes very irate, very aggressive.
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0: 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Respond on case 2312.
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1: 15, I have your route. 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
2: That's Dominic 58, respond by 7-10, trouble breathing at Royal Farm, 1010 Old Eastern Avenue between Selig Avenue and Hamburg Avenue. Respond on east, 2315.

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1: Everyone.
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0: You are readable, can you repeat?
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0: 23-27.

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2: 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Medic 11, I have you on route. 64-62-year-old male, conscious breathing, having chest pains, no further.
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Unconscious subject, intersection Middleborough Road, South Boulevard, East 2342.

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1: Like a 50-year-old male, unconscious, breathing on the ground across from Kingsville Apartments at the bus stop. Burgundy sweatpants, army fatigue shirt. Breathing appears to be completely normal.
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4: 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There was an outage earlier. He wants to make sure there's a leak. Ambleton is clear.
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0: 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Terracotta Circle. I'm on road. Respond west. 2348.
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0: 6, box 27-3, which is the 1911 Penn Hall Road, Paulette Road, Kavanaugh Road,
1: 20, 23. Squad 354 en route.
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0: Okay.
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1: 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DD731 plus highway at Wawa, also Boulevard I-675, on East, May 12.
2: Warren Sanitary and Lansdowne Road is 2354. Around that for a road call.
3: I have your route. 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
2: Eyes will be closer.
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1: 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I just heard from station. I'm not familiar with the west side. 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

0: Squad 354 from 352. We're at Hollins Ferry in Laverne. Are we closer?
1: Yeah, we're closer. We're almost there.
0: All right.

0: just asking for a thought. We're going to be clear. Coming down. PD is not needed.
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2: 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Respond, West 0-0-5.

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0: 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Pulaski Park Drive, Middle River Road.
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0: Just an update. We have experienced a malfunctioning appliance. We're ventilating the house. We should be clearing shortly.
1: Okay, I'm there. Right. 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
1: Medic 14, I have your route. Engine 1, Medic 14, apartment E. Caller asked for a friend. 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Plus, it's a 21-year-old female, conscious breathing. Not reported violent, no reported weapons. I'm at your discretion on the staging. Police has a call.

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0: 24, 25-year-old female, constant breathing. Told her she had poison at the hospital. She said the ambulance poisoned her. They referred C-14, wants to go to the hospital. She thinks she has a blood clot. She sounds intoxicated.
1: Alright.
0: That's what you want.

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2: Hey, we're in route. I'll just be advised, we are not a paramedic engine.
1: Right. You're both in this route. We're gonna have you route. We're gonna use your ALS upgrade. But you have a 56-year-old male, conscious, breathing, having alcohol withdrawal, shakiness, and vomiting. Advice is between your station and the police station.
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1: Engine 10, I have you arrived. EMS 1, I have you arrived.

0: 24 dispatch. 24. 4 will be clear. The caller canceled on arrival. Up to you, but I remain on scene though.
1: I'm sorry. 256.

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0: move 16 around.
1: No, 16, I have you around. Indeed, 71-year-old male conscious breathing, having extreme pain while urinating, had a new catheter put in today. Also having blurred vision and nausea, completely alert, some difficulty breathing.
0: Okay.
1: 358.
2: Jenny, at the EMS supervisor in service.
3: Yeah, I'm direct, EMS 1.
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1: 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Andrew 55, medic 6. Yes, so the 84-year-old male conscious for reading. Well, he had his head, he is bleeding. Completely alert. Difficulty breathing. Still on the ground.

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2: 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Falcon
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2: Inverness. Confirm you said no need.
1: 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Respond 1 East.
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3: Switching.
2: Yeah. 126.
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2: 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Body is stiff and keeps crying. He does have sickle cell.
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2: 126.

0: Andrew 4-4-1 are out.
1: Okay. Andrew 4-4-1 has a natural fire alarm. Correction. Fire alarm high risk, 712 Corbett Road, 445 Fox, here at the middle school.
2: Mike 4 from dispatch. The caller last, his room is 110. He didn't say anything else. Alright, is he in building 815 or is he in building 801? Building 815 doesn't have any rooms under 118.

0: 441 from dispatch.
1: Go ahead.
0: Okay, yeah, I know you've been out there once before. Your specific notifications of school security, you want them, they're the ones that gave it to us. They said there was a knock box on the front of the school. What else did you need from them?
1: Just to notify them to be aware of that this is the second time this happened today, and so they come and figure out why it's tripping, so we're not back here multiple times, less than a week.
0: Okay. I'm direct. 1-3.

0: Yes, that's right, 14.
1: 914, good.
2: Hello, you transport to GVMC. Can I give you my starting mileage when you're ready?
1: That's correct, 14. Go ahead with it.
2: Starting mileage goes as follows, 50230.6. Say again, 50230.6.
1: Okay. Going to GVMC, I'm direct on the mileage, 14. Time, 131.
3: Okay, so I'm going to come through the lobby.
0: All right, for clearance call, put me out of service, 1-7-2-7.
1: Okay, Major 1, I'll direct, time 131.
3: Okay, we're going to check building 801. Building 815 does not have a 110.
4: Okay, I'm direct, 1-7-1.

0: Yeah, you're 441 to arrive.
1: Yeah, 441, you're arriving time 133.
2: AMA 55, unit 6, lost 65-26 for Don Beans. 5-24, came at terrorist, but then it's got my way. East, 133.
0: Campbell 55 route, can go ahead and clear the unit 6.
3: Sure, press your route.
1: .441 from dispatch.
0: Medical dispatch, just update the address to 801 when they're fine. There is 134.
1: Off earlier. They are making the proper notifications, but it'll probably be somebody out there tomorrow to take care of it if it's actual mechanical failure in the alarm. They'll have somebody come out tomorrow. You don't have any night crew on duty tonight.
4: Sounds good. Thank you.
1: 134.
2: 56, stand by. Covers from 130-46-18, trouble breathing. 3, pop up a court, dead end. Cayuga Road, respond west, 96.
5: Yes, for terror.
2: 135.
5: Medic 56 route.
0: Medic 56 has me around. You have a eight-year-old female, constant breathing, having trouble breathing, is clammy.
5: Thank you, sir. Good thing.

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1: Badger 17, go ahead.
0: Accidental observation, 17's clear.
1: Okay, and 17's clear on accidental tunnel operation.

0: That's Medic 14.
1: Medic 14, go ahead.
0: 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Let me know when you're ready for the ending mileage.
1: Okay, go ahead.
2: Yeah, with the clock, please.
0: Ending mileage goes as follows, 5023 2.9. Say again, 5023 2.9.
1: Okay, I got it. You're at hospital 138.

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0: 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We set the alarm. 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
1: 445.
2: If Jambo needs to clear refusal, AMA.
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3: 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Respond, what's natural? 146.

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1: You probably have your eating pressure for 37 year old male, constant breathing, heavy eating narcotics for 40 streets, not making a lot of sense. We know Ambo wants to have to call out.
0: It's clever.
1: Well, for now.
2: Thanks for the heavy route. 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
1: 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INBO 54, medic 12, this is going to be a 76-year-old female, conscious breathing, AFib, history of open heart surgery. She's completely alert, breathing normally in their chest veins.
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1: 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Don't know if I'll be able to pass off.
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1: 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I'm going to be MVC police are on scene. One subject with a head injury, possible concussion.
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0: Alright, we're gonna stage until police get there.
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1: Mike 1's around. Do police have a call yet?
2: That's correct, Mike 1. Police do have a call.
1: Okay. You can let them know what I'm
2: Direct 219.

0: 14-23, 14, respond for Lincoln Smith, 7701, Trumpeton Drive, Hermit 307, dead end Green Lake Circle, Central, 280.
1: Dispatch, my
2: You know that it's coming from Marshall at 25.
1: Sure. Just one.
0: Block 6-1, Medic 6, respond for citation 1525, Leslie Burns,
1: Avenue, Railway Avenue, 20,
0: Medic 6. Correct. Medic 6, Railway Avenue,
3: 20.
1: Medic 6, going to be a 79-year-old female, psych issue, engine 15-year-old being with police.
3: Okay.
1: Out of presence, sir. 21. Have you clear? Just 21.
3: What's my transport unit?
4: Medic 13. Looks like they just pulled up.
3: 1341. We'll come up to you.
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1: What do you want to say?
2: It was originally a burglar alarm issue when I believe police requested you. I'm just going to verify that they need you because the control room alarm is going off.
1: Okay.
2: 64.

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Respond, please, 6.

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1: 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Medical 11. Pretty clear, I know EMS needed. She just wanted someone in the facility to come to her room.
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0: special match too. 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Police issue.
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4: Medic 11 direct. You're responding to Unit 233A as an Adam for a 69-year-old male conscious in Great Dane who's complaining of chest pain.
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0: Symbol 3, 18-year-old female constant breathing. Sarah heart started beating. She feels like she cannot breathe. The caller says she has a dog. She's maybe put away, but it's saying the dog is friendly. Do you want me to start PD for the dog? Do you want me to buy?
1: Negative. You're until EMS takes response on emergency.
0: I'm very pretty.
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0: Pretty.
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1: Can I give you safe thanks to your female constant breathing? 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

0: ahead. 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
1: Negative, I'm at the loading dock.
0: Nice on the right. They say go to the second floor. I'm still getting my room number.
1: Thank you.
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0: Use them as left 15. I have the only route. A6-year-old female, not conscious, breathing. Has dementia, not responding normally.
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3: everyone. Want to get a room number?
2: Wilson Point Road.
1: Yes, it's 209.
2: Elmar Drive and Dark Head Cove Road.
3: 209.
1: Yes, that's correct.
3: Thank you.
1: 417.

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1: Tambo 3 for AP. Undertow, I have your route. 14. Undertow, I have your route. Undertow, minute 12. I'm going to be A2 vehicle, MVC, possibly

0: And Medic 12, police are requesting you to expedite. 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
1: That's my 12, hard to call.
2: Director of Lux Focus, 9 inch fire response. 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

0: box 74-2, EMS 4.
1: 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Police are advising that it was a pedestrian truck. They were trying to change the tire.
0: 701 Wilson Point Road. I know Martin Drive, Dark Head Cove Road.
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1: 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It's going to be a pedestrian truck.
0: Okay.
1: 421.
2: Stay at your 55 as well.
3: No
1: injuries, completely alert. They advise there's a closet outside that has a key inside of a bag of black trash bags.
2: 55, okay.
3: 56. Have a number again, please.
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3: 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Yes.
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1: 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Head injury is still on the ground, completely alert.
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0: 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Who's my second transport?
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0: Gambo 54 from X 12.
2: 454.
0: Yeah, we're on Eastern, past the Mark Station. We'll see you guys at 12 Parkville on your side of the road.
2: Okay,

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0: Police just added a remark that there's a third patient now. Did we need an additional medic?
1: Let me ask.

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1: Yeah, same for me.
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0: 24-5-9-600, cause permanent, today 1701 Flint Springs Road off Washington Boulevard in the dead end. Respond on west, 440.
1: Agent 290, some medical or no voice contact. Thank you, Ralph. Thank you, Romeo. Constant bleeding. Fell into SL yesterday. Today is staggering and having trouble walking.

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Respond on west. Correction. 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
0: 446.

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0: Howard County's still coming to that 30 box. I'm working on clearing northwest, so we can head to that if there's no order.
1: I'm sorry, they didn't call out to it. Stop from patrol air. Howard 25 to Baltimore County Dispatch. We are leaving the station now. We have a 20-minute ETA. 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

0: Is five zero. 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They said it could possibly be 3247 McNally Avenue. They'll be waiting outside for you.
1: Long call.
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1: Alamo Medic 32 responding. It's a 63-year-old male. Constant breathing. Glasses, chest hurts. Engine 5 is with you as well.

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1: Ambo 3, you mentioned 218.
0: Right. Correct.
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95, 95, 95, 95, 95, 95, 95, 95, 95, 95, 95, 95, 95, 95, 95, 95, 95, 95, 95, 95, 95, 95, 95, 95, 95, 95, 95, 95, 95, 95,

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1: 88, 58,
0: Baltimore Road, Safeway, Downhill Road, East Jaffa Road.

0: nicht falsch reagiert. We'll be clear this call. All the remaining house are up for fuel.
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Boxton-15 for fall 2436 on the side of Road, Richmond Avenue, Yates Road, Central.

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1: 552. I'm William Ralph.
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1: Just do the show house as a sign of that call.
0: That's right. Are you advising you're clear or you've been clear?
1: Yeah, we cleared about a minute ago.
0: Correct. 628.

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0: This is 71 Medic 107. It's going to be a 54-year-old female consciousness breathing, has mental health issues. She's been vomiting, and she hasn't been feeling well. She feels like there's needles going in her chest. They're in the backyard, nonviolent, not completely alert, and police are requesting that you advise that they're actually needed.
1: 71 cop.
0: 637.

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1: Okay, I'm here. Is this for a 608?
0: That's correct.
1: All right, stay there.

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2: Ag 101, 643. Medic 14, you're responding to Unit 406 for an 87-year-old female conscious and breathing who's sick and has a fever. Nothing further. Medic 101, you're going to Unit number 5 for an 85-year-old male conscious and breathing who was found on the floor. Lies there is blood near the door. Nothing further. 644.

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0: 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Any 15 Lanes Road, Apartment I, Supplement Drive, Justin Lane.
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0: 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Apartment 207, Chapel Road, and dead end. 1 East, 646.
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1: Medic 19, some route. Medic 19, 647.
3: And engine 71, were police going to be needed on that last call?
5: Sorry,
3: 647.

0: years on the 12-8 firebox. Caller 5 says there's an odor of gas in the hallway near the entrance door of the apartment building. I don't know where it's coming from. Medic 55, it's going to be a 79-year-old subject, conscious and breathing, having chest pains and burning sensation in their feet, completely alert, breathing normal.
1: Sure.
0: 48.
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0: Engine 14, medic 19, 71-year-old male, conscious and breathing. Had triple bypass surgery. Have a pacemaker. He's hot and clammy and passing out.
1: Okay.
2: Thank you, sir.
0: Yeah,

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0: 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Firebox 30-1, engine 17, engine 1, tower 17, commercial gas odor, 2080 York Road, advanced radiology, cross street East Millennium Road and Cinder Road, respond on Central. 653.
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0: is on medical box 16-10. Caller left the location, but says there's a male subject laying on the ground. Doesn't look like he's breathing.
1: Medicine 71, stand by for a call. Hello, the firebox 16-9871. Cardiac arrest, 8731 Pulaski Highway, Wawa, crossing Throttsville Boulevard, 9695. Respond on east. Medicine 71. 65.

0: Clear Tampa 1 at 6 by 6-14 for involved 8109 Cornwall Road, crossing Long Point Road and Bull Neck Road. Respond on east. 6 to us.
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2: 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Heavy clear, 6-4.
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1: Is this medic 18 on the road? We'll take that heavy aggro.
3: Medic 1, 3, and route.
1: Medic 6, number, engine 8, heavy route. 4A, caller, advising that a daughter and boyfriend were fighting. Stating that her lip is busted, email subject is reported that she's trying to kill her. They're going to be in room 242. Doesn't look like the police are on the scene. Yeah, I'm having you guys stage for them.
2: Correct.
1: 7-5.

0: EMS 6 and route.
1: 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This medical box 8-1. 91-year-old male, not conscious, not breathing, telling me he passed away.
2: Has
1: been sick for a while, not moving.
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2: That's negative. They said 1021, which is, I believe that means they just, the caller wants to be called with the results of what happens.
0: Got it. Thank you.
2: You're welcome, 77.
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2: You mistake, go ahead.
0: I'm pretty clear. Anzo 3 should be clearing up in just a minute. 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
2: I'm direct. 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
2: Anzo 3, have you clear? Redirecting your new call. Say, for a daughter or boyfriend were fighting, states are less busted, male subjects reportedly trying to kill her. They're going to be in room 242. Police are on scene now, but had advice on the scene safety, so continue to stage.
1: Is there?
2: Somebody.
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2: Correct. 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Have you clear for you on the 7-8?
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4: I got 7-9.

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3: Dispatch from Engine 12, you were cut off. What'd you say about PGE?
1: Is PD needed?
3: No.
1: Correct. Medic 16.
4: Thank you.
1: Okay. Engine 8 advising clear.
4: Clear.
1: EMS 6.
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1: It's clear. 710.
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0: 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Would you like me to?
1: Dispatch Hazmat 14.
2: Yeah, I'll add them to the call.
1: Go ahead, Hazmat 14. Can you show me available?
3: Yes, thank you.
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2: 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Do you have an ETA?
3: Yeah, we're about 10 minutes out.
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2: 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Limbo 203, EMS-6, box 55-14, for chest pains. 3, Chapelwood Court, unit C2, cross streets Dead End and Silver Spring Road, respond on east, Limbo 203.
0: Okay, thanks, Jack, and flipping.
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1: 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EMS 203, EMS-6, 67-year-old male, conscious and breathing, having blood pressure issues, has chest pressure.
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1: 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Sounds like so.

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Fox 28-2, engine 15, engine 7, engine 8, medic 285, NMC, I-95 northbound between exit 62 and 64, I-895 and I-695, engine 8, you have southbound response, operate on east, 735.

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2: 71 around.
1: Heavy around, 736.
3: Engine 32 is around 3.
1: Heavy around, 736. Truck 8 around, 736.
3: Medic 285 around.
1: Medic 285, heavy around.

0: 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Car drives a car carrier flipped over. Saying it's before exit 64.
1: 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Engine 14, 737.

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0: 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It hurt.
1: 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He passed out after watering the grass. So his heart's beating fast.
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0: engine 32's arrived. We have a trailer on its side. I'll advise on injuries.
1: Correct. 743.
2: Go ahead, EMS 3.
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2: 744.
4: That's good for you guys, Lord MD.
1: Correct. 744. Badge 15, we're going to ask how many gallons are spilled.
0: We'll have 20 advised that, but it sounds like it's going to be a pump off the track trailer on size.
1: You're right.
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1: Tank 9, have you around? 24-year-old female, status is unknown. Caller advised he can't make it back up the steps. 911 asked him to see if the patient's still alive and breathing. He said just send the medics and walk away from the phone.
2: All right, medic 9, sir. I think in
1: 745.
0: 71 arrived.
1: 71 arrived, 746.

0: Dispatch, medic 285.
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0: Come clear, it's going to be fire and PD only, no patients. The second vehicle that was supposedly involved had no occupants. It was located on the car carrier.
1: Correct. 746.

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1: Okay.

0: 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One witness fall is in pain.
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1: 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Engine 6, Medic 7. This should be 85-year-old male, conscious of breathing. Having chest pain for the past 2 days. 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Did take aspirin.

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1: 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We're pretty close to Anne Arundel if you want to take it at mutual aid.
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0: 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You put the engine reserve.
1: Okay. 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

0: But this section might ignore. 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
2: Uh,

0: Just at the medic man, we just cleared our call on a bid intent. 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
1: Correct, medic 15.
2: We're going to continue and we're about to pull up.
1: Be direct.
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2: Medic 55.
3: We're clearing the square. How far did Medic 16 make it from that 55 box?
2: Medic 16.
1: We're in the box right now on Hill Air Road. We'll continue in.
2: Right. Medic 55, are you clear?

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0: Amber 325, I'm going to be for a 9-year-old male constipating patient. A elderly male fell outside with no clothes on.
1: Okay, thank you.
0: 816.
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0: Engine 56, have you now? I'm going to be responding for a slip assist. Car wants to get her husband out of the bed and into the wheelchair. No injuries, just 155 pounds.
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1: Correct. Hey, Mackie. Engine, just be advised, one company called back. They spoke with the personal location. They did not receive proper codes, so just be aware.
2: Alright, this is Ace, okay. We spoke to the subject, no problem location.
1: Alright, have you clear, sir. Are you next?

0: Medic 15, was that the Bayview? You cut out at the end.
1: Yes.
0: Okay, I have your Bayview, 820.

bottom of the box, 2016 Bryce 207, at the request of units on scene for a vehicle fire, Ebenezer Road and Railroad Avenue, respond on

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1: have your route. 9-year-old male, senses unknown, felt the location, unknown extent of injuries.

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1: Dispatch from Engine 202, they're probably just calling her out.
0: Hey, direct. Nothing out of your brush, so I guess ATV's gonna replace the brush.
1: Should be the brush.
0: Okay, I'll put it around.

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1: That's 16 to 2 at 3, 8:30.

202 from 202 Mega. 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I don't need to see anything from where I'm trying to deploy, if I get up, walk the rest of the way to it.

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0: 4 in the route.
1: Amber 4, 15 heavy route, 79-year-old female contributing patient. Fell into her head. She's going to be needed at 123.
0: Director.
1: You're welcome, Amber 3.

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Respond on West 834.

0: And before heading out, the call is going to be in reference to a police call.
1: It's
0: reported that in a black Mazda mini SUV, two people were passed out. The driver's door is open and running. It does not look like the police are on scene at the moment. Nothing for the time. You're right. 836.
2: Just a second. Again, did you say that people were passed out?
0: Yeah, so on the face of our call, like, all we see is there's just two patients in a vehicle.
1: Okay, one,
0: I think it was a police call that have the location. It's reporting that
1: they
0: two black males.
2: And that'll go back.
0: Direct. We're going to start at 836.

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2: You guys on the brush or the ATV back. 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
4: Clear.
1: EMS 6 clear, 38.
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3: ATV might be a little quicker, so if you want to fill the tank for the ATV and just have them follow that right side, they'll see the CSX truck, and for a few hundred yards past that, we should be able to get by with just the tank for the ATV.
1: Turning the channel. So you guys are going to be responding. The call originally came over as just two patients in a vehicle as an unknown problem. But if we checked the police ride, it's reported that in a black Mazda mini SUV, two people are passed out, driver doors open and running. It's two black males. Nothing for the time.
4: Firebox 45-27. 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
0: Okay.

0: Is that for me, Miss 2?
1: Hey, Miss 2, good.
0: Can you have me back once the call that Amber for them, please?
2: Burn number 119, bus 2-10 for a fall, 3800 Oak Court Road, Unit 1 at Sunrise Assisted Living. 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
1: Amber 119, Evan Ralph, Pittsburgh, 89-year-old male, contributing vision. The resident got out of their wheelchair. Going to be on floor 1 with a head injury.
0: Thank you.
1: You're welcome, 843.
3: This is Bajan coming in here. If we do have anything from our water source, it's going to be Aaron Lyons, 21631 York Road.

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0: Fremont Avenue, Virginia Avenue, responding to Central. It is a Chevy Silverado, it's burnt up pretty good. And he can make it his call. It's obviously intentional, but he can make his call if he wants FID or not.
2: All right. 202 to Rush 207, could you advise?
0: To the officer on Rush.
3: Ambulance 325, are you clear? 245.
4: Okay, the vehicle's been here since Monday.
0: Cool.
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3: 20 from your session.
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0: Engine 19, you're here responding for a car advising a wire has fallen, is on fire. They received a lot of additional calls for this. One person was able to advise the fire spreading. They reported that it's getting bad, saying it could be a hazard to tree and houses. Flames and smoke are visible. Nothing further.
1: Hello, box 5-93, engine 5, truck 5, 352, for a small spill, I-95 southbound between exits 47 and 49, 695 and I-195, engine 352, US northbound response, operating on west, 852.
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0: 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This is PG&E. You have the notification.
1: That's negative. Do you want to get on the scene and advise, or I'm going to just order now?
0: I'm just at the intersection, and then once we get there, I'll give you a call number for more information.
1: All right, sounds good.
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1: 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It's still for a lot of sand.
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4: 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Here, Philadelphia Road, the CFX Railway, 1 East Avenue, 850.
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2: and 23, Green Spring Avenue and the JFX, engine 2, you have outer loop response, respond on Central, 855. 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

0: Главное, Жан-Сан-Жан.
1: Four point one two miles to the left of the location. I got a Bobcat machine inside on fire in the woods.
2: All right, on the Bobcat on fire in the woods, 86. Attention to him, right, 86. Medical evidence, you're going to the third floor of the Cancer Institute. 13-year-old female, conscious, breathing, having a seizure.
0: Yes.
2: 856.
3: Is around.
2: Right, 857.
3: Engine 14 are out.
2: Engine 14, engine 2, reported to be a dark green Ford F-350, dark blue Ford F-150, and a dark gray Honda Civic involved. No reported injuries.
3: Okay.
2: 87.

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1: That's correct.
0: All right, catch to your clear.
2: There is a fire in the grass. I'm going to give you a PG&E pole number. It's not the affected pole, but it's the closest one I can get to.
0: All right, I'm ready to copy.
2: 518014. You can notify police, have them shut down the road up on Park Heights, and I think it's Rainbow Court.
0: All right. I'll, if you guys are notified, I'll call over and get an EPA and let them know what's going on.
3: 12 by 12 session as well. 5235 King Avenue at Kidney Care. 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
1: Andrew, truck 5 arrived. Front of B, southbound 95, just past exit 49.
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3: 325, box 2-13, bleeding subject, 115, subject lane, the therapy spot, crossing with Glenbeck Avenue and Teresio Lane, respond on west. Brush 9,
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0: Target engine five, are we clear on good and 10?
1: Engine 5, truck 5, have you guys clear on good and 10? 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
2: That's correct.
1: Have you guys all clear?

0: Rainbow 325 is for a 2-year-old male constant breathing. Car comes with nosebleed. They're going to be in a white Volkswagen at the location. Nothing further.
1: Okay, thanks.
0: You're welcome, 911.
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1: Okay.
0: 902.

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1: Engine 19, sorry, I was landline. Did you advise my PD to expedite?
0: Yeah, I have people just blatantly ignoring the cones in the road.
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0: Engine 19, I just got off the phone with BG. They advised about a 6-0 ETA, minute ETA.
1: Okay, any word from PD?
0: I told them to expedite. They didn't really seem to acknowledge it. I guess if I can send one more message over there, make sure they direct.
1: I appreciate it. Thank you.
0: You're welcome, 907.
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1: Yeah, we're finished, wetting everything down now. 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
1: Correct.
0: 912. 912, 303. Who's user at 3, 912?

0: Good question, right there.
1: Thanks, guys.
0: Just to confirm, you do have CD in there, right?
1: That's right, they're out.
0: Thank you, sir.
2: Tambo 365, standby for a call.
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2: Caraway Road, Unit 81, crosses Brookberry Drive and Tarragon Road, respond on west, 914.
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2: Engine 3, 6, 5, heading route. You're going to be responding for a 32-year male conscience reading in triage 2. They were involved in an MVC. He has left side chest pains and bruising. Do you want to start your ALS? Do you want to advise?

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1: Mag 15, are you clear? 916.
0: Ambo 365,
2: it is reported that your patient is having chest pains. Do you want ALS or do you want to survive?
0: We'll survive for now. Thank you.
2: Direct, you're welcome, 916. Medic 56, your call is for a caller advising the location that someone is on the floor in pain. I don't know what the cause is. They're rolling around the floor, grabbing his lower abdomen, screaming in pain. Originally came from Unit A, Adam 1. Nothing for this time.

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1: Engine 19 from dispatch.
2: Good.
1: Please just ask how many police units you guys want to respond and where exactly do you want them to shut down. I already told them at Park Heights and Rainbow Court, but was there a different location?
2: Yeah, Rainbow Court and Park Heights, and one unit should be efficient.
1: Correct. No, that's 20.

0: 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Respond on Central, 923.
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0: 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Third Ambo 4, box 4-22 for a fall, 912 South Rolling Road, unit 111 at Brightview, cross streets Wilkins Avenue and Collegiate Drive, respond on west. Ambo 4.
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3: 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They fell and hit their head on the dresser. It's a large gash. Not on the ground anymore with a head injury in unit 111. That's all.

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3: Yeah,
1: that's correct. Sorry to keep pestering you. Police were just wondering if that is police CD, CCD that was related for a tree falling down. Is there a tree down in the area?
3: We did have some passersby tell us there was a tree down actually out by Rainbow and Park Heights. We haven't made it that far out there to actually investigate, though. But we can see it from eyesight. It doesn't appear to be any trees down.
1: I'm direct. 11 now. Thank you, 926.

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0: Do you know what's going on, please?
1: Stand by.

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0: 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That's it. 1
1: West.
2: 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You'll be clear of my last call.
3: Engine 5, I did not. My apologies. I'd be clear now. 931.
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3: Direct. I'd be clear. 931.
5: Campbell 118 is cleared. A patient refusal.
3: Campbell 118 clear refusal. 931. Engine 5679. 931.
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3: 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You guys are responding for a car vacuum that towels are on fire. A vehicle's on fire, but it's now out. 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It's a burgundy BMW SUV. 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
1: Major 1. 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What's your message?
3: We will need police to the scene. 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There's no fire at this time, but the vehicle is disabled in the roadway.
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Mobile Box 20-22, Engine 202, Bennett 54 for a fall, 6221 Greenlee Avenue. Cross streets Collindale Street and Harrogate Street, respond on the east, 943.

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2: 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Number 8.
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0: 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No, you have your own. Medicaid can be a 31-year-old female, constant breathing, high blood pressure, diaphoretic, and racing heart rate.
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1: 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Unit 227, approach Mary Lane at Back River Neck Road, respond on east, 1000.
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4: Okay, team, have you heard out? It's going to be a 4842 here, the team electronics surveying patient. Granddaughter's having trouble breathing, throwing up.
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4: 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Spray 72-year-old female conscious medication. 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She's having some stomach pain as well.
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1: 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Cross streets 10th Street and 11th Street. Respond on east, 1011.
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1: 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Medic full court, cross streets Dead End, Compass Road, respond on east. 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
1: 52-year-old male, constipated patient, friends in short breath, diabetic. Haven't been taking his meds. His lower extremity's been very swollen. He's going to be in apartment unit B, boy. Sorry, brother.
2: So you can go ahead and stop me, agent, the first responder, please.
1: Correct. I'm sorry, 1023.
3: Who's around?
1: Medic 2, have you en route? You're going to be responding for a 3-year-old male constipating patient. They fell, possibly broke their arm. This is an obvious deformity. And Medic 2 also just be advised from cars to be by the double white doors on the side of the building.
0: En route for trouble breathing. 18 Montrose Minor Court, Unit B, cross street to dead end of Frederick Road, respond on West, 1023.

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3: 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EMS 2, I've been around with AMBO 4. So we 483-year-old female contraband patient in the medical center building number 1, exam room number 6. Patient's having shortness of breath. Nothing further.
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Respond on Central, 1032.

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2: make contact with Roger Road, Governor, accidental from Copeland. We're clear.
1: We're clear, accidental, 1043. Medic 55 is clear. Medic 55, clear, 1043.
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2: 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It's going to be 48 caller. Or I should turn the alarm company advising fire alarm zone. Just didn't advise zone, just on the first floor, smoke detector. Got nothing further.

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3: Yeah, 515, I'll direct you route. We started ALS as well. 7, Timber Creek Court.
0: Okay.
3: Okay, also 515 at the hemorrhage, vomiting blood, also a seizure patient, 25-year-old male. He is conscious at this time.
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0: 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Male subject bleeding, vomiting, blood pulse seizing. 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
3: Paramedic 101, box 1-8 for a fall, 615 Chestnut Avenue, unit 424 Pickersgill, cross streets Trafalgar Road and Piccadilly Road, respond on Central, 759.
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3: 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The question handle 110 on scene for 6 subject 39 ODN core, cross streets dead end at Throgmorton Road. Spinal Central, 1100.

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0: Panic 16 on the right, 12-3, just me.
3: I'm 395, what are they? 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

0: 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Yeah, we're driving up on Kelton right now. This is Simon with the call on Chris at 16. I talked to them via landline.
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0: Remaining on the same incident, but can you update the address to 1827 Middleborough Road?
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3: Medic 16, Buck 7-6 for seizure. 621 Stemmers Run Road, Unit A. Cross streets Rossler Boulevard and Teresa Avenue. Respond on East, 11-6.
1: Okay, I have it updated to 1827 Middleborough Road.
0: Thank you.
1: Well, 11-6. Anyone?
4: These are not residential addresses, they're commercial addresses. However, it doesn't seem to be an 806 real business name associated with the address or a callback.
1: Negative, we just had the information from me and me. They said there's other guys in the south. They're en route, pretty much, yeah.
4: Okay, yeah, BG is on scene and also not sure of the location. We'll figure it out.
1: Okay, 11-7.

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1: Central Metro 14, 1, we're going to be clear of block traffic for BG&E. Stay no longer in the
2: 713.
3: Okay. Engine
1: 1,
2: 713.
0: Third Medic 56, Box 56-6 for a fainting, 11623 Reisterstown Road, crossing Cherry Valley Road and Shetland Circle, for CBS, respond all west, 1113.
4: Yes, that was out.
2: EMS 7, 713.
5: Truck 18, as you're out. You're with Medic 18, EMS 8. You serve the medical box due to the patient being unconscious, but it's a 60-year-old male. He's dehydrated, possibly having a heat stroke. The caller reported that they will not move the patient to the ground. He's still not responding to her. Nothing further at the time.
4: I see, okay.
2: And 17, 11, 14.

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1: Medic 56, going to be a 18-year-old female constipating patient, looking very faint. She's an employee. Vision is black.
2: Robot box 10-19,
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4: Third inbound, sir. 5:39:22 for heat exposure. 11511 McCormick Road at Wrangell Cinemas, Cross Street International Circle, respond on Central. 1119.

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2: 30 365 box 5-9 for Hendrick Southern 1701 Twin Springs Road.
3: Highway
2: across East Washington Boulevard near Dead End. Respond all west.
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5: Yeah, but 395, you're en route. Possible heat exposure in the lobby at the cinema, 11511 McCormick Road.
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1: Tampa 104, 23 to 80-year-old female, constipated patient in the Brightview Independent Living resident on the floor, unable to get up. The extent of the injuries are unknown. They're going to be in 1238.
3: Sure, thank you.
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Medic 54.

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0: 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Respond on east, 1123.
1: Alright, 14 Route.
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1: Engine 55, heavy in route. Car advises grass burning, sees burned grass along the edge of a guy's backyard, smoke coming over the trees.
0: 10-4.
1: 1125. Medic, clear.
2: Third number 117, units 1 by 17 dash.
1: Medic, clear, 1125.
2: 2230 Roundwood Road, unit 304 at Lorion, Mays Chapel, Crusty, Limerick Circle, and Burn Court Road. Respond on Central, number 117. Number 117-4-17 for medical alarm. To the spyglass court across the
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1: Number 117 EMS 1, Gloria Mays Chapel, 12230 Roundwood for chest pain. 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Has an infection, cellulitis.
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0: 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Do you want us to handle that and advise?
1: 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We're trying to verify, but we're going to start the medical box.
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0: 14 from dispatch?
1: Yes, sir.
0: Okay, it's all the same patient, verified through Shepherd Pratt. It's all going to be the same patient.
1: Thank you.
0: Okay, and you have Engine 1 EMS 6 coming to you.

0: About 10:55. Hold for 55 on this call with us as well.
1: Correct. Love everyone.
2: Have a good touch.
1: Good.
2: Well, the comments for this call, it looks like callers in the parking lot with PD, but we can't find them right now. Can we get like a call back for exact location?
1: Yeah, I'm looking at the comments now. They're saying that isn't it 10:22? I'm not really sure if this in reference to. Stand by, I can see what's going on. Clearing time 11:31.

0: 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I'm going to ask police for a better location now.
1: Understood. We're standing by.
0: Jackson 132.

0: 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They're going to be at the parking garage on the second floor.
1: Understood. We're walking up. Thank you.
0: You're welcome, 1133. 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
1: Okay. 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An intoxicated subject wants to be transported to the hospital.
2: Where's that?
1: 1134.
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5: 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Bel Air Road and Roswell Boulevard. 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
1: Miss 1, route. 1135. Medic 55, EMS-4. Doing left turn lane, not moving. Driver looks like his head is down, not responding to people honking or yelling.
2: Four, sir.
6: Can you put anything on that?
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5: I'm sorry, what is that?
2: 7-12-6-7-11-45. Can you put anything on that, please?
1: Good drive. 35. 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
0: Okay.
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0: November 119 EMS 5, box 19-15, 6, not alert, 20 Hemison Court.
1: Yeah, it's dispatch clear all units, good to take all the way.
0: 1141.
2: Correct, medic 55, EMS 4.
1: Medic 55 is clear.
2: 1141.
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1: 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Just being Falls Road, the Johns Hopkins, the Emmett Valley Road, and West Joppa Road. Respond on.
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1: 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Johns Hopkins, pavilion number 2.
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0: 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Respond on east, level 53.
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2: 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He is disabled and unable to get out.
0: Alert Ambo 3, Box 3-13, 6 subject, 3630 Milford Mill Road, perpendicular avenue and Old Milford Mill Road.
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0: Chimes, respond on west, 1201.

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1: Anvil 3, having row. 451-year-old female constipating patient. Patient's been vomiting. Their pulse is 77. Blood pressure is 163 over 107. Nothing further at the time.
0: Anvil 3 is okay.
1: Level 1.
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3: 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Engine 6, 1202.

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0: Units responding, firebox 50-16. 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They advised they were currently evacuating the home. 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
0: 12-10.

0: 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Secondary is going to be a stream, Park Heights Avenue around North Branch.
1: 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Can you repeat the street name for the primary pond?
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0: 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Respond on east, 1212.
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5: It's Jews arrived. Got a large three, I'm sorry, large single family dwelling. Looks like two in the front, three in the rear. Nothing evident. We'll be out investigating. Captain will pitch it to us.
3: Yeah, against Jews command. Nothing evident this time. 12-17.

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3: 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I'm going to complete a 360 quick. 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
5: Yeah, the alarm system is
3: questioning
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6: 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You want us to stage a velvet ridge for the water supply?
3: Yeah, that's correct, Engine 18.

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1: 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Engine 17,
2: cross streets Tullamore Road, medic 2. Engine 2 from dispatch, if you want to hold this talk for research, we're back over to west.
1: 12-22.
0: Nah, we'll be back to west.
2: Derek, my apologies, Central, 122. For all units remaining on fire ground 50-16, the time chief is clear to call dispatch and loading monitoring check 1-2. All further transmission shall be made on the central talk route. Time is 1222.
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25, but I just witnessed an accident on the inner loop between, I think it's Stevenson and maybe 83. I'm not entirely sure. 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I don't know if there's any injuries or anything at this point, but I can advise once I get to the scene.

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3: 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It's going to be 695 air loop between Green Spring and 83 South. 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
3: 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Can you just throw a medic in?

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1: That is
3: one of outer loop response operator.
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3: Other SDs will be
1: flipped the car, she needed to go to the hospital an hour ago. Now she's not responding to her phone.
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1: 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She's disoriented.
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0: Medication, Dr. 18-13-670920, Scottsville Road, 15, have you aroused? The dialysis center of future care, coffee, 6 9 9 9 9 9 9 9 9 9 9 9 9 9 9 9 9 9 9 9 9 9 9 9 9 9 9 9 9 9 9 9 9 9 9 9 9 9 9 9 9 9 9 9 9 9 9 9 9 9 9 9 9 9 9 9 9 9 9 9 9 9 9 9 9 9 9 9 9 9 9 9 9 9 9 9 9 9 9 9 9 9 9 9 9 9 9 9 9 9 9 9 9 9 9 9 9 9 9 9 9 9 9 9 9 9 9 9 9 9 9 9 9 9 9 9 9 9 9 9 9 9 9 9 9 9 9 9 9 9 9 9 9 9 9 9 9 9 9 9 9 9 9 9 9 9 9 9 9 9 9 9 9 9 9 9 9 9 9 9 9 9 9 9 9 near the Shamsi school. Nothing further.
1: Okay.
0: I'll read you. And you have 60-year-old male, constant breathing. Patient has a hole on the access line to his catheter. He's going to be in the dialysis center. Nothing further.
2: Perfect. Okay.

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1: Give engine 14, squad 322, engine 301, medic 19.
0: Alright, sounds good. Thank you. Medic 19 for me. You're going to have one priority for each arm.

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1: Engine 14.
0: We were coming from that 50 box. We were going to get on Green Spring and head towards 83, and someone just said it's prior to Green Spring on the interloop.
1: Even say dispatch, the original location you gave was prior to Dash Walker. Even say dispatch.
2: Squad 322 has arrived. It's your box, not a 14 box, between Stevens and Green Spring.
1: It's 14, you copy?
0: That's correct. We're going to have to get on and head up and get turned around. Do you need us or we're clear?
1: Squad 322, can you advise?
2: Stand by, let me assess traffic.
3: Number 395 clear.
1: Number 395, 1236.

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1: This is Patrol Squad 322. We can hand over myself, EMS 8, and the transport unit.
0: Page 14.
2: Clear.
0: Page 301.
2: 301, clear.
0: 1237.
1: Is a
0: clear 1237.

0: That's from Matter 56. This is going to be a good intent. Patient is okay. You can cancel EMSR. And we're going to be clear as well.
1: Correct. Have you got a good intent? EMS5 can be in service as well.
0: I'm sure.
1: Have you guys voted clear as well? 38.

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1: 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There, County Medic, this 31 will be handling.
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0: 1243.
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1: Well, just
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0: 415 around. 415 heading route. 87-year-old male, contributing patient. 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Thinks she has a very bad UTI. He's very disoriented. His blood pressure is elevated. He's also having general pain. You're up. He's at 49.
1: Dr. 17, 1250.

0: 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Vehicles are out of the roadway, charts on scene. We're clear.
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Paramedic 12, box 12-8, maintain 705 Compass Road, unit 333 at Part 2, cross Sherman Road and the Ghana Road, respond on east, 1254.

0: 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Sorry, Ambo 395, box 17-20 for heat exposure, 307 Foxfire Place, Saddlebrook Swimming Pool, crossing with Old Providence Way and Sorley Road, respond on Central, Ambo 395.
1: 395, drag switching.
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1: 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Ambo 395, 1255. Ambo 395, 16-year-old female, conscious breathing. Think she's having a heat stroke.
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1: That's me, that's one.
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0: Medic 6.
2: So 206, clear 1300.
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3: Max 6, heavy rally. 4-year-old female, conscious of breathing, multiple falls overnight, heart rate high, blood pressure high.
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3: Max 16, rally. Here's on Max 7-70. Apparently, it is a vehicle with the trailer overturned. On the turn before Pulaski Highway, so there is diesel leaking.

0: box 12-8912 with request to medic 12 on scene for fainting, 705 Compass Road, cross streets Sherman Road, McGonagall Road.
1: 7-1-16, almost positive. This is going to be outer loop between 702 and Pulaski. Traffic will back up. Turn around now, let's know.
2: Yeah, we're seeing the same.

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3: Turbo 544-83, engine 441, engine 60, engine 391, turbo 535, medic 60, for a seizure, I-83, southbound between exits 24 and 27, now Carmel Road and Belfast Road. Engine 391, have northbound response,
1: upper road central, 1307. Overload, not feeling well.
2: Okay.
1: 1307.

0: and 14 is clear.
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2: Badge 16.
3: Outer loop between 72 and 40. I got a pickup truck with some type of trailer on its side. We're going to be in the slow shoulder. I'm right.
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0: Squad 442, then, man.
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2: Medic 13, you're out. 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
0: 65,
1: yeah. Number 315, box 18-23, from fall 4730, atrium court. Atrium Village, Crossroads Curve, Griffin Circle, and Appleford Circle, respond all west, 1309.
2: He's vomiting, possibly took a bunch of Benadryl. They're going to be in a black Mazda SUV on the right shoulder.
0: 442 is okay.
3: 935, Verderac.
1: Roadblock Box 31-20, engine 312 for a fire alarm. 11202, Ted Hargett Way. The School of Design, Cross Street, Scramble Lane, and Dead End, respond on west.
2: Engine 5, have you out? Engine 5, all units respond to 5-7, unconscious patient. It's going to be for a 40-year-old male, not conscious, breathing status unknown. There's a male subject, say, appears to be 40 years old, a black male, passed out in the grass, or near the Chick-fil-A. He's wearing a black shirt and jeans, looking for the design.
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3: This is Central Medic 9. We're clear patient refusal AMA.
2: 1310. Just in breathing. Patient's in the lobby near the Petra area. President fell. Still on the ground. I'm having some injuries. 1311.
4: Medic 112.
5: Hey, 203 and a 203 box. They just cleared on a refusal. You want them to handle their box?
4: Sure. Yeah, how would you clear?
5: Thank you. Appreciate it.
1: Tempo 203 from dispatch.
5: 312.
2: 312 out. For a commercial fire alarm from another company in the Stevenson University School of Design. There's also some additional activations. One from the full station for a fall sound stage. Another for the corridor 104A Alpha. And another one on the first floor lobby 118 full station. Nothing for no time.
0: 312 direct.
2: 312.
0: Two, there's direction in route.
4: 1312.
0: And there's a 61 in route.
4: There's 61 in route, 1312.

0: Raven on 535, pushing 12.
1: Engine 312, also do just be advised that the operator originally gave the address 11100, but in the CAD system, it gave the common name of the location based on that, but they are receiving multiple activations all over the place.
2: 312, correct.
1: 3013.
3: Roger, Bob, I'm in the area.
1: Engine 5, 1313.
2: Squad 442 is arrived.
0: Squad 442 is 1313.
1: I can check if they're still on the phone, but as of right now, based on the comments, I wouldn't think so.
3: All right, we're in the area with police. We can't locate them. We're still looking.
1: Direct,
3: 1314. See, we're out walking.
0: 60, 60, 60.

0: Good afternoon, Master.
1: Yes, you're good.
0: Give him my 13 service. I'll upgrade if needed.
1: Direct, my 13, you can have service.
0: Where are you?
2: My 13, Clippers 15. Let me see, I was coming. Wait, I'm floating out for now. And I was full of them.
1: Direct, Tanker 365 MSC, you guys can fully respond to this, but Engine 5, just found out that they aren't on the phone with the caller still. I'm going to see if I can get a call back now.
0: Hey, excuse me. And what's your location? Currently at 5 box. Do you want me to take that call for you? I was heading to the station to drop off that hardware. I'm down the street. All right, I'm Greg. I'll drop it off in your office then. Thank you.
3: Thank you, please hold the rails. Three storage tool buildings, nothing out of it from the exterior. We'll be on investigating.
1: Engine 312, have you arrived at 15?
2: Max 12.
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0: So I made a call back. Police actually already talked to her.
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Springhouse, Pikesville, crossing Stone Chapel Road, 1321. 1321.

0: Excuse me?
1: 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I mean, you're out. It's going to be a 4-inch from 6-year-old female consummating patient. Legs and feet and ankles are swollen. Can't walk. They're just in general pain.
2: Everyone.
0: He sent you guys up with all the kitty litter you guys got.
2: On the way. From 442. You can go ahead and clear. We're gonna get him off the highway.
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4: 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We are alerting Anne Arundel for the ALS, but it's going to be for a male patient, not constant breathing. He's standing in the middle of the road with his head down, hovering over a bag, reported to be zonked out. Nothing further.

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2: Okay, Hazmat 114 and Phone 14, you advise the medic as well?
0: Correct.
2: Sorry.
3: 391 Drive, side house. I got a one-story warehouse about 200 by 100. I have nothing to show at this time. I'll be out doing my 360 investigation. You said 391 at the command.
2: 391 command, advising nothing evident. Time 1335.
3: 391 from engine 17. Do you have a hydrant?
0: Engine 17. It's going to be at Williamson and the address over here down the road a little bit. We did not pick it up.
3: Command 17, all units stand by. Using a small trash fire containing an extinguisher at this time. Tower 17, if you come in, give me a hand with investigating.
2: Tower 17, have you arrived 391? I'm direct. 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
3: 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We had a small fire on a workbench in the middle of the building. I'm going to hold myself, Tower 17, and Engine 17 for a little bit of ventilation. 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
2: That's not your spine box 39-13, that's 391 and 17. 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

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Future carry, Jerry Wood, 12020 Reisterstown Road off Main Street, room 230. Respond on west at 1342.

0: 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Fire alarm possible CO. 98 Davison Road off Langley Road and Booting Road. Respond on keys.
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1: 13-44.
4: Manager 12 in route.
1: Manager 12, heavy in route. Manager 12, medic 112. Private party caller lies. The CO alarm going off adjacent two stories with a basement. Multiple alarms activated. Unknown cause.
4: Okay.
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0: dispatch 202, medic 16, the white box truck, brown Mercedes-Benz sedan. The MVC listed as one person injured.
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2: 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Respond with east, time is 1347.
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6: And it's central. 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I'm not going to call back. 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
7: 30.8. 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
0: The vertigo is dizziness and nauseous. I think she's having a stroke.

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0: Alright, so MTA is on scene. They are going to handle port stand out and clean up. We're clear.
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3: 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Nazem Road and Arlene Circle. 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
4: Are you transporting?
5: That's correct. We're on Route 203.
4: Friday 3, correct?
5: That's correct.
6: Due to possible dislocation.
3: Unconscious. Medic 5-9 has been spotted on Spring Road. Kaiser, off Washington Boulevard, respond on West on 13-51. 5-1 West. Medic 5-5051.
6: EMS 2, 1351.
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6: Engine Medic 5, EMS 2, 40-year-old male, status unknown. It's going to be at the back loop near the main facility of the Kaiser at a picnic table. It's a white male wearing an orange shirt and appears to be unconscious.

2-24, engine 2, medic 18, respond, trouble breathing, 3818 Byfield Road, off Alter Street and West Ridge Road, respond on west, 1353.

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4: 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Box 20-20, 11205 Beach Road. Off Opie Road and Stevens Road, respond on east.
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0: 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Rush 8 is direct. 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
1: Sounds good, Cap. 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
0: Medic 7, also, there's going to be a ramp to the, looks like maybe the Delta side of the house.
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0: That's correct, sir. Sir.
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0: 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Respond all west, 1450.
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0: 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Box 21-1, engine 211 for a false list, 103 Benji's Road, Cross Street, Everlasting Lane, and Dahlia Lane. 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
4: Update location is going to be on that exit ramp number 42 to North Point Boulevard. We'll arrive.
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1: 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They're about 130 pounds. What's further?
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0: And who's calling?
2: Medic 55, Box 5-9 from diabetic subject 71, Constance Road. Urgent care, room 8, and guys are responding. Washington Boulevard, dead end, respond on west, Embo 365.
4: Nothing further.
0: 55 is
4: 14-17.
0: 215 in route.
4: I'm in route. If you'll assist.
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6: We don't know the intent. It was a third party call. A party to the house said they didn't call and do not need EMS attention at the time.
4: Indirect, 1417.
6: That's correct.
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5: This is the 404 Garden Ridge Road, crossing Cherrydale Road, Mount Ridge Road, respond on west, 1420.
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2: Recording firearm, 23 Sidewell Court, an addition Troops of America, crossing Riverwood Road and dead end, respond on East.
1: 22.
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0: Airlift Officer Morales.
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3: Team Mag 58. Your patient is a 30-year-old female, conscious and breathing. She was told it was an apartment complex. They asked the apartment letter. She said it's just the basement. She just said she's supposed to go to the hospital. They're not sure what it's for. He knows right there.
0: Okay, 515, we're correct.
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2: 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Client wanted MTA mobility, saying they're unable to breathe. It would be bus number 4227.

0: 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I-83 northbound between exits 20 and 24, Schwann Road and Belfast Road. Engine 441, you are southbound, response, operate on Central, 1427. Third local box, 1-22, engine 1, number 117 for an MVC, Providence Road and Gatcher Boulevard. Respond on Central, 1428.
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6: EMS2, 429. Engine 41 having out with Mike 5, EMS 2. So the medical box, due to the patient becoming unresponsive and not breathing, it's for a 79-year-old male. It's going to be by the Brookside entrance, fell outside. Possibly due to the heat exhaustion. Nothing for the time. Fortune 3.

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6: Okay, Squad 322, you're en route. I'm sorry, Deputy Chief 4, you advise you're going to clear Safety 1's going to handle it, correct? Amber 110, heavy en route, Providence Road and Goucher Boulevard. All units on the MVC with rescue, one trapped. Safety 1 will have the command. Time is 1432. Yep, 1433.
1: MS-3.
4: Dispatch from command. I have 2 patients. Truck 1 is currently working on extrication for the one patient. 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
6: Yeah, Amber 117, Amber 110 in route. And medic 1 as well.
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11: Negative. It's going to be after Belfast Station North. The chart camera shows it's on fire.
2: Yeah, we see, we're pulling up 1,006. You want to jump off telephone and loop around, see if you got a lot of time.
11: Okay, is it before or after the turnaround after telephone for heading south?

0: everyone from command, give me some of your members over to the cars in the intersection and tend to that patient.
1: Ready for it.

0: 440 or spot 442, jump off to come the wrong way on 83 north. It's down the embankment. But that's going to probably use your water. 391 to rise. I got a car off the road down the embankment, fully involved.
1: I said 1435.
0: 441 says, okay, we're going to hit the turnaround.
2: EMS 1's arrived, 1435.

0: 391, I have Hereford's engine 17,
1: Chili
0: 215, right?
1: Chili 215, 1436.
2: That's right.
3: 14 Plaza 110.
2: Correct, 1436.

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1: Okay, I will. 441, Barrage.
2: Dispatch to command. You can cancel the other two ambulances that we have coming.
3: Okay, received. Ambulance 110.
4: Ambulance 110, clear.
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1: go ahead.
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0: probably this rogue commander from just.
1: Good.
0: Okay, I know you have the patient extra guy. 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Is he going to be needed for any additional, or can I cancel him?
1: That's negative. I can handle with everything I have on scene. 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
0: Okay, squad 322.
2: Clear.
0: 1440.
3: And 12 is clear.
0: All right, 12 clear, 1440. Medic 12, have you clear 1440?
4: Dispatch 515.
0: Tampa 515.
4: Going to be transporting P3 to 201.
0: All right, 1441.

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2: 13536 EMS 855-7 for unknown problems. 716 Washington Boulevard near Wawa.
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0: Amber 356 en route.
1: Amber 356 setting route with MSA, it's 340 male, communication. In the right, you're making a right turn going to the Home Depot parking lot near the stop sign. It's a black Volvo sedan stuck on the curb. Unable to free the vehicle. Seems that the male might have taken something. Please have the call as well. Nothing further.
0: Roger, thank you.
1: You are complete 47.
2: Hey.
1: 335 again.
3: Yeah, I need to
4: have a 5-113 for an injured subject, 203 Elizabeth Avenue, across from Fulton Street and Washington Avenue.
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1: I'm as well as the tones did not go off because you guys are still on the road, but you and Engine 5 are responding for a first party, 47-year-old female, conscious patient. Just, they were shocked changing electrical outlet. They're sitting on the back porch. They want you to come through the gate to the right side of the house.
2: Okay.
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6: Actually, 91, they said they were working multiple incidents on the way. 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
5: 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Thank you.
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0: 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One, I'm clear. 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Sauna, Tom.
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0: 426.

0: for Manchester 11. I'll be clear of this call. Hold me on a electrical problem.
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1: Henry 107, clear, 203.
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0: 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We're trying to figure out exactly what's going on.
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0: 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You apologize, MPG.
1: Okay, I wasn't told to call BG. 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
2: We'll
0: have BG and Comcast respond if we could. I believe it's a communication line, but I'll just have to
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0: 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Just moving up.
1: Okay, I'm direct. I'll be clear. And before EMSA, patient's a 75-year-old female, conscious breathing, is hyperventilating and shaking. Looks like she's going to pass out.
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0: Local box 26-D, engine 9, crush fire along 2816 Shaw's Road, cross the Bowers Farm Road, and North Point Road, respond on east, 1526.
4: Partial obstruction. Medic 101, 86-year-old female, conscious breathing, needs a transfusion.
0: Yeah.

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1: Squad, I'm your out. 1526.
2: Do you know the other engine number they're referencing to on the display side of?
0: Proceed, run serve.
3: I just heard last message.
2: Comments are referencing another incident member on the police side. Do you know what they're attached to?
3: I can take a seat now. Stand by.
2: Alright, thank you.
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0: It was just for an MVC at the location. It was reported that one of the drivers did not have a license or insurance.
1: All right, we're right. Thank you.
0: You're welcome. 28.

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1: Medicaid team, have you out?

0: 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Put him in unit 203.
1: Good.
0: 1530.
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0: 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The gathering's at Quarry Place, cross street to Dead End and Nicodemus Road, respond on west, engine 56.
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0: Et ma tête, hein?
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1: 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The best boating entrance is going to be... Actually, I don't know what the best boating entrance is. It's just on the alarm company, no one's trapped.

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1: Ambo 104, have you route for 85 year old female contraceptive patient. Patient is seeing a provider for generalized weakness. She's going to be in unit 9. Not in any pain.

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0: Okay, stand by.
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3: 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Thank you.
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0: 6 dispatch.
1: Good.
0: Is Route 605?
1: That doesn't fit on the call.
0: Yeah, we're here with no one in the elevator, and it's operating with no issues.
1: I'm direct. Yeah, I mean, on the call it says that there was no response or a permit, so makes sense to me.
0: We can handle. You can clear all incoming units.
1: Direct, 18, have you cleared?
2: 43, 4.
1: 1541.

0: 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Patient refusal, AMA at the console.
1: Medical 13, I have a clear refusal, 1543.
2: Third pack 16/16-12, exposure, Philadelphia Road and Rossville Boulevard, respond on east, 1543.
3: Providing 7/7-12 for diabetic patient at Rural Farms, 898 South Merlin Avenue, near Shadowwood Road, Deep Creek, respond on east, time is 1543.
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4: Medic 16, I have you in route. 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
4: 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He's been outside for 25 minutes.
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0: 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Crossing Coleridge Road and Charing Cross Road, respond on west. Medic 113.
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5: medic 19-46-20, trouble breathing, 4703, Lionheart Drive, unit T2, cross streets, coil running, trouble running,
1: charcoal gray, Alpha Romero, caller says that they feel safe, their car was broken down, and they're just waiting for a tow truck.
5: Alert medic, medic,
1: medic, or swallowing and is confused.
0: Okay.
1: 1554.
0: One to seven is transporting to 203.
1: 1554.

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0: Just double checking the travelers going to the hospital because that GT says that we were cleared.
1: My apologies, I did accidentally clear you from the call. I'm just saying, where were you going?
0: We're going to 203. Thank you.
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1: across Bel Air Road and Schroeder Avenue, respond on east. Medic 55. Direct vision, 1558.
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1: 2012, Reservoir Road, crossing the dead end at Smithville Expressway, responding east, 1558.
6: Roger, clear.
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0: Ambo, watch that clear. I'll push your refusal.
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5: Medic 2, having route. Going to be responding for a 61-year-old female.
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5: to something.
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2: 3395, box 17-19, bleeding subject 11, South Fork Court. 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Respond to Central, 1603.
5: Yeah, I think that'll be better. Medic 2, I'm going to switch you guys' calls. Medic 2, redirect.

0: Medic 2 from dispatch.
1: Yeah.
0: I'm going to switch you and Medic 3's calls, since yours is the higher priority, and they're going to take their first deal. They'll be responding for 13-28 clocks now.

0: Medicare, that new information could be a first party 65-year-old female constipated patient causing a lot of pain from the waist down. She's going to be in Department Unit 13.
1: Yeah. 1604. Angle 365 clear from the hospital.
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2: 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Are you too good?
1: Is your Amber unit that just where you're coming from?
2: I just checked the location. They were out of jurisdiction. I can check where they're at now.

0: Medic 2, they're in a 36 box. Do you want to put them on it or do you want to continue? Your last transmission was in clear, could you repeat?
1: I'll put them on it and clear off the
0: scene. You're right. And the
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0: Medic 2, Amber 365 placed himself out of service returning. So you're going to have to continue in. Continue in.
1: Get back to Medic 3.
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1: We arrived, and somebody from the location said that they don't need EMS, so we're clear.
0: Direct. Are you clear? No need. 1609.
2: Further pressure drops. We said there's no problems, so we're clear.
1: 1609.

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2: Yeah, put you on that original
0: Lieutenant Ballard Avenue and Valley Acres, crossing Thornton Avenue and Middle River Road. 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
2: Okay. Next, you can get service.
1: Okay.
2: Have you cleared 16-10?
1: Medic 112, I have you en route. Your patient is a 54-year-old male. This looks like he's not conscious, but is breathing. He's having trouble keeping his eyes open from the heat and unable to stand up properly. 16-10.

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0: 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Unit 244, crossing Newwood Drive and North Rolling Road, respond all west, Airbus 356.
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3: Yes.
1: Station. It still appears that the flight is ongoing. Looks like police are going to be there shortly, but I'm going to have you guys stage for now.
3: Perfect.
1: 12.

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0: The engine handles the situation. We're going to be returning back to quarters.
1: Sure.

0: 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Just be advised, police did request for units to 1018, expedite.
1: 356, direct.
0: 13, 15.

0: Engine 13 Ambo 356. I do believe that that note to expedite was for the other police officers. One of the police dispatchers said that the female is very distraught. Unknown at this point.
1: Level 5-4, Engine 5, Beta Rat 43 for a fainting, 5735 Oakland Road, the Winewood Recreation Center, across the Jaron Drive, around Cloak, Spinal West, and quarters, 1615.
0: 1615.

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0: 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Pierce Mill Road, crossing I-795 and Grand Central Avenue with Owensville.
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2: Dispatcher 5, we've arrived. We're going to stay out on Oakland, the tight parking lot. Just have BWI 43 turn in the parking lot entrance behind the engine.
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1: EMS 5 en route.
3: EMS 5 heavy en route. It's at the request of Ambo 315. We want you guys to respond emergency.
1: Alright.
4: 5 for 315. Patient is highly intoxicated, being very uncooperative. 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However, we were able to get them back in. We're going to make an attempt to transport. You can clear.
1: This is for BMS 5. That was for me, correct?
3: That's correct. You can go to service. 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
3: Direct 1620. 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
1: Right, thank you.
3: 1620.
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0: 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ETA is approximately 12 minutes.
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2: Everybody, two box 18-56 subject 8613 Inwood Road, cross street Spencer Mill Road, North Court Road, respond on west 1622.
3: Correct, right. 1622.
0: Exit. They are in the roadway. They apparently already called for police, but they are definitely exposed. I don't know if you want to put the engine on it. They already advised there's no injury, so we're going to continue on our current call.
4: Okay. Looks like police do have the call. They have two cars in route. It's your discretion if you want to start the engine on it.
0: So they have an extended ETA. I'd probably definitely put the engine on it.
4: Right.
5: Need to call back, but haven't seen them receive anything. Police have also been added for the unknown situation ongoing.
6: I have rule 1-9-3 and about a few on these.
5: Angle 19-623.

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1: 2-3-3-6 for a follow-up.
2: By the name of Erica. Engine 13, Ambo 356 from dispatch.
1: November 14-11, engine 14 for an MEC, Old Court Road and Falls Road, respond on Central, 1623.
2: Police actually advised a couple minutes ago that you guys can come in. They're walking the victim to police car 114. They want you guys to get in there.
3: 356, direct and arrest.
2: Have you guys both arrived 634? Medic 56, have you out 624?

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1: Engine 3, have you out? You're with like 6, first 55-year-old male, consternating patient. You were coming to the store and he collapsed. He's bleeding from his forehead. No one running around with a head injury. And the 315 from dispatch. Northwest has been notified. They should have security with them.
0: Perfect. Thank you so much.
1: You're welcome. 625.

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2: But
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2: My drone broke the metal right now. 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
1: Direct. 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
0: 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Bird signal 13, Brembrook Heights.
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5: No, we don't even see a transport unit. 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Are you able to locate them with a locator?
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7: Yeah, they're going to be, Engine 18 is with them right now at Brenbrook and Meadow Heights.
5: Gotcha. Yeah, that's not close to where we were.

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2: Zero, Steady, Christopher. Sorry, Booker Box 10-12, Engine 10, Medic 16, chest pains, 8535 Old Harbor Road, the Charcoal Grill, cross streets Putty Hill Avenue and Nunley Drive, Sun on Central, 1633. Red Local Box 56-6, Engine 56, for a small outside fire, 1 West Chestnut Hill Lane, cross streets Russian Road and Reisterstown Road, respond on West. Correction, respond on Central, 1634.

0: paramedic 6, box 27-1 for a fall, 7859 Rockbourne Road, Cross Street Shore Road and Scholar Road, respond on the east, 1634.
1: Attention all units, this channel is now no longer command restricted. Signal 13 has been included. 1634.

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1: Direct and clear.
0: Heavy clear, 75. 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
1: Good.
0: Are you guys going to be continuing in? Are you guys going to be clear?
2: If not, neither one, obviously clear, but we can head in if necessary.
0: Yeah, the lock situation is set by protocol. I can put you guys clear.
1: I will be clear.
0: Direct, I'll be clear, 75. Location. I don't need anyone else for probation. Sure, I'm direct. Thanks for looking out. Give me a sec.
3: Is there a chance that 505 is closer?
0: Stand by, I can check. Medic 18, go ahead.
4: I'll be clear. I'll pick up Blue 46 box.
0: I'm direct. 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
4: 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I'm at 18 box.
0: Direct. 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
0: 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Engine 19 from dispatch.
6: Yeah, right. 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
0: 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My apologies. 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
0: Direct, 38. 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
5: Truck 18.
0: Truck 18, I'm just checking the status of 315. 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
1: 43, good.
0: The thing got a little crazy there. I just want to check. Are you guys arrived on scene?
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1: 6, Firefighter Box 44-9, WG3, Operational Attack 1, 2, Engine 441, Engine 60, Engine 391, Engine 17, Engine 471, Tower 17, Squad 442, EMS 7, Tower 46, Medic 60, EMS 7, Safety 6, Residential Structure Fire, 715 Maple Hurst Lane, Cross Street to Dead End in Hereford Road, Operations on Attack 1, 2, 16, 42.
2: BG3, Tower 17, 7 from 2, 16, 16, 16, 16, 16, 16, 16, 16, 16, 16, 16, 16, 16, 16, 16, 16, 16, 16, 16, 16, 16, 16, 16, 16, 16, 16, 16, 16, 16, 16, 16, 16, 16, 16, 16, 16, 16, 16, 16, 16, 16, 16, 16, 16, 16, 16, 16, 16, 16, 16, 16, 16, 16, 16, 16, 16, 16, 16, 16, 16, 16, 16, 16, 16, 16, 16, 16, 16, 16, 16, 16, 16, 16, 16, 16, 16, 16, 16, 16, 16, 16, 16, 16, 16, 16, 16, 16, 16, 16, 16, 16, 16, 16, 16, 16, 16, 16, 16, 16, 16, 16, 16, 16, 16, 16, 16, 16, 16, 16, 16, 16, 16, 16, 16, 16, 16, 16, 16, 16, 16,
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5: 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We'll be stretching. I'll be out doing 360. Lieutenant, we're going on 441 has command.
0: Okay, 441 has command. Nothing evident this time. 1644.
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8: 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I got one in the front, two in the rear with a walkout basement on the charge side. 441 screen advisory of smoke inside.
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3: Third one, Box 13-11, engine 15, medic 6, for a fall, 3813 North Point Boulevard, at left field park, crossing the Crow Road and Rosebank Avenue, respond on east, 6046.
2: Medic 6 on east.
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2: Dispatch from command, updated status, 441, redirect to their line beside Charlie. I got smoke showing from the basement on Charlie's side.
1: Smoke showing from basement on the Charlie side, 1647.
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7: 1649. 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
9: Command from Deputy 3, just verifying you've got the deployment reports from anyone you have inside the structure.
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3: 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Respond on east, 1650.
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1: Hartford rescue 7. Okay, 1652. Split all units operating on fire grounds 44-9. The deputy chief is clear to call. Dispatch relay monitoring tech 12. All further transmissions shall be made on the central talk group. Engine 441.
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0: Hello, Boca Box 8-23, truck 8, medic 12, for an MVC, Ridge Road and Perry Hall Boulevard, respond on east, 1554.
1: Engine 282 is available.
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2: Engine 6 arrived. 6 arrived, 1554.
0: Alert medic 16, box 16-15 for a seizure, 6820 Hospital Drive, Suite 100, Cross Street Landing, Spain and Philadelphia Road, respond on east, 1655.
2: Truck 8, have you route? 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
6: Medic 16 arrived.
2: Medic 16, have you on route? Patient will be a 6-year-old male, conscious of breathing. Having a seizure, yeah, it's Autism Academy. Does have seizure disorder.

0: Tower 17-26, Tower 17, Medical 11, First Road, 2525 Pot Spring Road, at Mercy Ridge, Cross Street, Stella Maris Drive, and Girdwood Road. It's Unit 204, respond on Central, 656.
1: 17-26, left off Tower 17-66.

0: 7 for vehicle fire threatening vegetation. I-95 between mile markers 62.6 and 63.1 northbound, Hazelwood Avenue and Hazelwood Avenue. Engine 16, engine 7, UF southbound response, operate on east, 1657.
1: Can you guys hold on to Taco Bell? Take a look at the couches. There might have been somebody laying in there. So we'll have to check on heaven instead.
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3: Tom for South. 32, I'm around for mistaken, southbound 95, 1657.
4: Correct. 15.
0: Exit, walk in quarter. Engine 1 and quarter, 1657.
1: 16, I'm out.
4: Okay, 16, route, 1658.
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1: Engine 16 from engine 282. We're taking I-95 southbound. Your direction. You want to take northbound. How's you guys?
4: The uniform officer is 28-90. Female caller is 5.
0: Into Harper County, they're by 28-1, 45 for a fall. 906 Pine Road, cross streets Berry Lane and Oak Road on their EMS stock group.
1: 281 is en route.
4: 1659.
0: Five rounds, switching to Harvard. Right, 1659. 4-41 for the assist. 104 Garden Ridge Road, cross streets Cherrydale Road, Mount Ridge Road, respond all west, 1659.
4: 10-285, 79-year-old male, constant breathing, blood sugar to 377.
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2: Lufthansa 405-40-1 for a fall on 4 Central Avenue at the Glendon Pool crossing Chatsworth Avenue and Butler Road. Respond all west, 1700.
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0: Correct. Next wall. Matic 12 from dispatch.
4: I'm sorry, I did not copy.
0: Okay. Truck 8 is live. 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
4: Clear. 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

Tango 7, MAX 58, Buck 7-10, trouble breathing 12, Glenwood Road, Unit D, cross-street to dead end in Sealy Avenue, respond on East 72.

0: 3-61, engine 3, engine 13, have a 325 for an MBC, I-695 between exit 17 and 18 on the outer loop, Liberty Road and Security Boulevard. Engine 13, you have interloop response, operate on west, 1703.
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0: 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I don't have anything further. 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
0: BWI, Medic 43,
2: Leeburn Road and Callow Lane, respond on east, 7-7. Leeburn Medic 285, Box 28-9, for vehicle fire threatening vegetation. I-95 northbound between mile markers
3: 62.6 respond on east, 1708. Clear 1-1. Tower 7-2-6. 365-212-8.
2: Commercial fire alarm, 317 Main Street at the Elephant's Trunk.
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4: 356, have you out? It's a commercial fire alarm from the alarm company. The operator advised that Kim is on site. She's unable to provide proper codes at discretion.
1: What's her getup?
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5: Your patient's going to be someone attempted to fight the fire in the front of the rollback, right hand shoulder, just north of Chesco Avenue.
6: Okay, so would it make sense for me to get on 95 at the Horse Lane gate, or should I come up from 895?
5: It's rather to mess. Just your avenue right there, the Horse Lane will be perfect for you. You have to come out, zip around a little bit, you'll be right there.
6: All right, sounds good.
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0: Snatch at 6.
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0: Truck 15. 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
2: 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Can you hold me on location of engine 71's call for smoke investigation? 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I know they're fighting the auto car on the other side of the road.
1: Correct. 1713.
3: Yeah, you're 33 from 71. We're going to come in out of our sequence there.
2: Okay, just give them a minute. I'll probably just clear you. I don't see anything. 13,
4: stand by for a call.
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1: 1714. 1733 from dispatch, sir. I received voicemail and call back.
2: Okay, there's nothing in the area. We can just mark it good and 10 and clear 71, and I'm clear.
1: Okay, heavy clear, sir. Engine 71.
3: Clear.
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0: Spot 43, you have us in route, is that correct?
1: Yes, sir. You can switch to central. Your call is on the central talk group.
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0: 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Squad 43, I'm in route.
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1: Anyway, 356 Simpson 17. Medic 13 from dispatch.
2: Medic 13, go ahead.
1: Please advise you guys can clear.
2: Okay.
1: Have you clear Simpson 17?
3: Medic 3, square.
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0: 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I do have one pole on fire. BGE is on location. I'll advise on additional.
1: Patrick 473, I'm back, 1790.
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1: Medic 19, 1790.
2: Yeah.
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Echo Box 19-2, Engine 19, medical alarm, 242 Birdie Court, Cross Street Swing, Arc Court, and a dead end, respond on west, 1720. Alert Medic 4, Box 13-14, for fainting, 5421 Baltimore National Pike, at BioLite Plasma, Cross Street St. Agnes Lane and Colbert's Road, respond on west, 1720.

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1: 721.
4: 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Yeah, good. 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
2: Mother's urinating on herself. She's not eating and unable to move around. 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
2: Medic 3, Abby Morrell. This is a request of police. It's going to be for a 49-year-old female constant breathing complaint of low blood sugar.
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1: That's 282.
2: That's 282. 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I just don't see myself. And 281 are going to be clear.
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5: 23 Lafayette, 919, I'm looking for right around the corner. They're on the MVP.
2: Okay, switch over to west.
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3: Ambo 405, police do have the call. I've not seen them on scene at the moment, but yeah, it's going to be for caller advising his son and their girlfriend are living there. Been attacked by the caller's brother.
2: Well, look about 12-9, 1107, for lay. 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
0: Further, thank you.
3: You're welcome, 739.
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4: Amber 7 up here. Medic 58, Amory.
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3: 1739. 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
0: number 119.
3: Able 119, good.
5: I heard 919 requested a second transport unit. If it's VLS, we can take it. We're actually pulling on scene now.
3: Direct. I'll ask you now. 1740.
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3: 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You're welcome, 741.
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0: 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Letter medic 17, box 17-14, 6 subject, 2300 Delaney Valley Road, Stella Maris, crossing Cole Bosley Road and Stella Maris Drive, 5 Central, medic 17.
1: Sir?
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2: Amber 77-2, entered subject 22, Phillip Tree Court, near that end in High Miller Road, home of Esau Group at 1748.
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1: 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Good, that's 47, please.
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5: 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Both the pole and the grass are out. We're clear.
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2: Sir, that's your back. Speaking passport, I'll have that for Trier.
8: Just prior to Franklin, south 795, looks like there is a tractor trailer that ran into the guardrail. 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
2: Apache 15-4, thank you. 33 operations, full tag 32. 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
8: Sure, it's going to be just prior to the Franklin Boulevard exit on 795 southbound.
3: Medic 15, 1751.
8: 1751.
3: Engine 16, 1751.
0: Squad 322, sir.
7: Battalion 33 is en route and arrived.
3: Battalion 33, 1751.
7: 6803.
3: Squad 2603, 1751.
0: Out to a vehicle accident at southbound 795.
7: And then, advisable, we need medical eyes, but it was the engine in truck 15.
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7: Italian 33, so we're good. Going back to the east, just the one medical device. 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
10: Okay, I'm back to have you clear 1753. 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

0: You know, Pat Rudd. Give us 5-54.
1: Angela Medic 55, 43-year-old female, constant breathing, having an allergic reaction to antidepressants.
2: The 1033 test. Can also give you PGD information for a full of correct.
1: Okay, is this for the MVC?
2: That's correct. I cleared. You don't need to reassign me. I just want to give you some PGD information.
1: Yeah, go ahead.
2: Full 200487, cracked in half, it's upright. The fire department will not be remaining. Assume power is all intact.
1: Correct,
3: 1755. Dispatch ended the second we see that they said that they don't need us anymore.
1: Okay. That's fine, I hope you clear.
3: All right, clear.
4: And 12, 1755.

0: Engine 56 from dispatch. Do you want anything additional at the time? Like a blocking engine or a transfer or anything?
1: Blocking engine would be great. We're looking for it. We hope to see it.
0: Correct. We'll get them started. 756. And just to be clear, it was south on the southbound, right? Southbound side.
1: So the medic is that we still haven't found it yet. We already spun around. We're headed southbound now.
0: I'm direct. There's no transport coming. Let's get the engine started for blocking.

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0: Medic 55, make a left. We're in the alley out back. Come in the alley off of LaSalle.
2: Welcome box 17-58, engine 18. Express needs for blocking I-795. Southbound between exits 4 and 7, Franklin Boulevard and Owings Mills Boulevard. Operate on west, 1758.
3: Southbound at the dispatch location on the left shoulder at the end of the exit ramp from Franklin Boulevard. One tractor, no trailer. Something disappears out of the vehicle with life.
1: Sir. Sir X, 1058. Truck 18 responding for a tractor that broke down. They were on I-795 going southbound.
2: And
1: the 56 is already on scene. Just responding for blocking.
0: This is okay.
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6: 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Be a 38-year-old black male wearing a white tank top. Unable to get access to the therapist.
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bottom of the box, 56-51, hazmat 14 at the correct units on scene, I-795 south between Exit 4 and 7, Franklin Boulevard and Owens Mills Boulevard, operator west, 1802.

0: How's that 14 to engine 56?
1: Good evening, sir. I got 200 gallons on board a tractor, no trailer. Diesel fuel, just filled the tanks up. We've ripped the fuel lines off. We need to reconfigure the guardrail. We got a catch basin made out of a bag of absorbent that is under the leak right now, and we're working on the shutoff valve of the tank. If you go up 795 northbound, spin around at the Cloverleaf at Franklin Boulevard, you'll be able to get us just fine.
0: TBRX, we're in route to you on Ontario.
1: We also have about 30 gallons of full motor oil also.
0: We're direct.
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6: D6, give me a rundown of who I have coming.
1: Engine 56, currently truck 18 en route. Medic 56 is marked as arrived and Hazmat 14 is going out.
6: Alright, go ahead and call for MDE also. We got 3 tanks to pump off.
1: I'm direct. MDE's already been notified.
5: Thank you.
1: You're up on 1806.
6: 114 from engine 56. We got the diesel leak slowed down to a drip. We shut a couple of valves off, and we'll await your arrival.
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0: Correct. All right, I'll add you now. 8208.

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1: Sir.
0: Of course, you guys know that MSP Golden Ring is close by. They had to flip around. They're coming back down now.
1: Thank you.
0: You're welcome, Major 9.

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0: 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They're hallucinating and really agitated. You can stage her, please.
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0: Sure.
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1: Tangi 15, have you roger a stage for PD?
0: Burn left.
1: That's right. I said, you're, I have you en route. I need you to stage for PD.
0: So, do we need to get the bariatric unit, or I'm a little confused with so many engines on this.
1: Okay, I'm trying to figure it out myself. 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
4: 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Respond on east. 1815.
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0: 114 from Ventures 56. If you're headed northbound on 795, you pull over on the left shoulder next to the truck. You'll have really good access here.
1: Right here, boat 204, EMS 4, box 20-20, sick, not alert. 11205 Beach Road, Cross Streets, Opie Road, and Stevens Road. Respond on the east, 1818.

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0: Sir, Medic 505, box 17, dash 36, subject. 514 Limerick Circle, Unit 402, Burns Court, Burn Court Road, respond on Central. 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

0: 17-10 and 17-60, trouble breathing, 10409 Cranbrook Hills Place, Unit H, crossing Clover Crest Way and Cranbrook Road. Respond on Central, 1822. Box 6-1, engine 15, residential fire alarm, 1520 Leslie Road, cross streets 3rd Avenue and Railway Avenue, respond on east, 1822.
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2: 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Same alarm for malfunction.
0: 312, engine 19. 15, 15, 15, 15, 15, 15, 15, 15, 15, 15, 15, 15, 15, 15, 15, 15, 15, 15, 15, 15, 15, 15, 15, 15, 15, 15, 15, 15, 15, 15, 15, 15, 15, 15, 15, 15, 15, 15, 15, 15, 15, 15, 15, 15, 15, 15, 15, 15, 15, 15, 15, 15, 15, 15, 15, 15, 15, 15, 15, 15, 15, 15, 15, 15, 15, 15, 15, 15, 15, 15, 15, 15, 15, 15, 15, 15, 15, 15, 15, 15, 15, 15, 15, 15, 15, 15, 15, 15, 15, 15, 15, 15, 15, 15, 15, 15, 15, 15, 15, 15, 15, 15, 15, 15, 15, 15, 15, 15, 15, 15, 15, 15, 15, 15, 15, 15, 15, 15, 15, 15, 15, 15, 15, 15,

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1: Medic 6, 1824. Thermal Box 4-17, engine 41, commercial fire alarm, 840 Oella Avenue, crossing from Long Town Road and Glen Avenue, respond on west, 1824.
2: Paramedic 112, clear.
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1: Third Medic 5, Box 5-7, for an overdose. 3601 Washington Boulevard at Walmart, crossing Commerce Drive and Robert Young Way, respond on west, 1825.

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1: 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Their eyes are yellow. 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Nothing further. 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
2: 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The bearage stretcher is completely manual.
3: I agree, but at this point we're going to need you guys for manpower.
2: Alright, no problem. I'll be there shortly.

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3: Engine 14, on direct. The two of them answered that call. So far, all I've got on there is Hazmat 14, Medic 14.
2: Sorry, nomenclature error. I'm in the utility.
3: You're all good. I'll ask you now. 28.

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1: Trial case, 1830. 7-0. And 7, 1830. And 12 having route. Units on local firebox 12-11. Color smells gas to location. The stove knob fell off since she unplugged the stove.

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3: Engine 15, clear, I'm malfunctioning a lot.
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0: 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We don't have you assigned to a call.
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2: Medic 3 having reality with number 14 engine 13 for a 48-year-old female conscious of an impatient that came into the library. Having a heat-related illness. Nothing for this time.
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0: Hey, truck 8. Truck 8, have you clear?
1: That's correct. What's your guys' location?
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1: 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Someone at the location said that they're going to meet with you guys when she arrives. She buys was possibly due to a power outage on why these alarms went off. Her name is Caroline.

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4: 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Bethel has that location. 41's clear.
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1: 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Medic 112, box 12-7, trouble breathing, 1300 Windlass Drive, unit 208B at Oakwood, crosses Fairwind Drive, Middleway Road, respond on east. Medic 112. 1841.
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1: 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Truck 18, 1842.
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0: 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Respond 1 Central, 843.
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0: 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Interrupt 18 is going to be for a crash notification, but they did receive an additional call. Somebody who was driving the white Mercedes-Benz advising he's injured. 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It's unknown how many vehicles are involved. 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

0: 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Originally trouble breathing at 1300 Wellness Drive off of Fairwood Drive and Middleway Road, unit 208 B Boy on East at 1852.
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3: Engine 12, having route. Engine 12, EMS 4, sent the request to medic 112 on scene. It's apartment 208, he is in void.
0: Yeah. 1854. This is for Medic 112, Priority 4.
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5: No, we're good. Thank you.
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0: Nice. Well, he's in six. Utility 206. I'm sorry, repeat.
1: Let me clear. Patient's on
0: 4-1. Sir, 8255.
2: 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Patient receives left for consult.
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0: 18-9 for an exposure at 3300. 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
0: good. 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
1: 325, clear. Thank you. Start fishing the west.
0: Thank you, that's it.
2: Ambo 325, we're out.
3: Ambo 325, 1902.
4: Three 25, truck 18, you can go in service again. Police are going to handle him. Just that truck 18 on clear.
3: Okay, truck 18, ammo 325.
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0: Okay.
1: 1904.

0: 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Respond 36-2 for a fall, 102 Fifth Avenue, off of Washington Avenue and Baltimore Avenue up west, Echo 365.
1: I'm Joy, Fusion North.
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3: Ambulance 365, 1908. Medic 2.
4: Yes, sir. Pembroke and Liberty, just have audible transformers.
2: Well, pulse. Traffic light at Pembroke and Liberty is now.
4: Now. Just making you aware.
3: Okay. 1908.

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2: 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Okay. 1912.
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0: That's an 18 from here, investigating.
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1: 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Using 10-63. Call to revise that one vehicle and several vehicles were veering off into the guardrail. I believe it's possibly 5 vehicles involved. Our report injuries. There is a vehicle that's smoking, no fire seen at this time. Looks like it's going to be 2 of the vehicles involved, at least, are a black SUV and a silver sedan. Enough further at this time.
0: Captain, please.

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2: There's no number on the pole. I got a line down, pole to pole. It's between the flagship car wash and the Amoco station, just as being dispatched. There was a little mulch fire. We put that out. Because it's a walking path, we'll stand by away for PGE. If you can give us an ETA, please.
1: Okay.
3: 1960. Yeah, we're sitting in there now. There's a white car off on the right-hand side, right in front of you. I'm not sure what's going on over there. 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
1: Excellent. Thank you.

0: Another 16 from engine 11.
1: All right, the police just shut the roadway down here. You're going to have to go down and get on a Perrin Parkway and come the wrong way on the interloop.
2: All right.
1: And engine 10, I'm not sure how far you made it, but you're not going to make it up there any further. You might as well just turn your lights off and hang out.
3: Ambit 10's in front of us. We're almost in view of you.
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5: 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Off of Charleston Lane and Delaware Way, respond. Correction, unit
1: 6B,
4: respond on east side, 1922. EMS 5, 1922.
1: Dispatch from engine 18.
4: We were able to corridor that section of the sidewalk off. Hopefully people around here are smart enough to go around it. We'll be clear. I don't think the police are needed right now. Traffic's flowing without an issue.
2: Okay, Matic 2 said all the traffic lights were out. Are they out?
4: The one behind us at Old Court looks like it's working, and the one here at Renbrook is working just fine. But as I stated earlier, the station is without power and it's on generator.
2: Okay. I'm cancel police then. And you're in service, correct?
4: Yes, sir. We are in service.
2: Okay, I got you. 1923.
4: Truck 16 clear.
6: 16 clear. 1923.
2: 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Medic 18.
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0: 67-27, that's 285 for a fall not alert, 7326 Golden Ring Road off of Warren Road to Branch Road, responding east at 1926.
1: 917, 1926.

0: Smoke detector activation possibly due to construction. 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
1: Okay, 1928.

0: Marine Unit 268 from dispatch.
1: Paramedic 12, transporting 203.
2: Paramedic 12, 1928.
3: Medic 285, zero.
2: Medic 285, 1928. Medic 285, engine 71, 70-year-old male, conscious and breathing, fell over a chair while they were playing pool. Eyes are rolling back. 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The door's open.

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2: Dispatch, paramedic, class 05, clear.
1: 07, response to passing 4 for Brent Payne at 607 Riverside Road off of Uplanding Road and Savannah Road. Respond on east at 1931.
3: Okay.
4: Yeah, 204, 1931.

0: 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Mike 32.
1: Hammer 7 around.
0: Hammer 7, Mike 32.
2: 1956, 1932.
3: We can put it back in service and we'll head to the tall dash 8.
0: Correct, 1932.
4: Correct,

0: Okay. 1933.
1: Just ready to go to the hospital.
2: Sarah.
3: Okay, 2518-15, unknown medical problem. 3630 Valley Terrace, off of St. James Road and Rowland Road. Respond on left.
4: Your patient's a 57-year-old male, conscious and breathing, having back pain. They had an epidural yesterday. It's not helping with the pain level. They are alert.
0: All right, thank you.
4: You're welcome, 1933.
1: And the 3:25 now.
0: Analyst 325, 1933.

18-4-2, Medic 56, for a seal alarm, one report at 6, 9900 Rice Town Road off of Olive Lane and Kimmar Avenue. Respond west at 1936.

0: Just that, and I just said a piece.
1: Thanks, MP.
0: We sent Salinas. They have an emergency reflection on repair to AC. We also have a repeatable AMA and entering an ICARE referral, 17th.
1: Thanks, sir. Thank you.

0: trash as well.
1: I love it.
0: Amber 10 is transporting two. We're clear. County police is out here doing something. I'm not really sure. So check with state and try to get them out here as fast as possible.
1: They are direct. They're en route. Not sure what the ETA is.
2: 1940.
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0: 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Suburban at 505.
1: 505, go ahead.
0: Can you please ask the EMS doctor to come up on the EMS doctor, please?
1: Okay. Thanks, Reed.
2: EMS 5 from dispatch.
3: Good.
4: Medic
1: 385,
3: clear people in there. Medic 385, Medic
1: 249.
3: Alright, Zach, close the barrier,
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1: For commercial fire alarm at 1101 in the Avenue off of Pulaski Highway. Respond on east at 1953.
0: Okay, 1953.
1: Medic 65, 8-15, Sig, 8824 Washington Boulevard off of East Chopper Road in Oak Crest Village Driveway, Unit 322 on East at 1954.

0: Imagine 22, I'm out.
1: You must say responding 1915, rule 5 to Vehicle 325 on scene. 3639 Terrace off of Rolling Road, respond on West at 8th.
0: Hold your 281 is en route.
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0: That's MSC.
1: MSC.
0: Sorry, I didn't hear the initial call, but did 325 request me?
1: That's correct. The patient's not having chest pains.
2: Dispatch 534, ring's been cut off for service.
1: Squad 354, 1956.
3: EMS 8 from 325. We are actually going to be behind the location that was dispatched in the Cedar Gardens apartment complex off the Rolling Road.
0: Okay, are you guys already in the medic unit?
4: That's correct.
0: Okay, you guys would probably be quicker going to the hospital than me coming out there, but I'll still head that way.
4: Okay, thank you.

0: Reception 325, you can cancel the supervisor. We'll just head to Sinai. Thank you, though.
1: Okay, 1957. AMSC?
2: Directing clear. Thank you.
1: 1958.
0: 325, transported to seat down.
1: AMSC 25. 1958.
3: Engine 282 is arrived. Investigate.
4: Engine 282, 1958.

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1: 281, 1959.
2: Dispatch
1: 9406.
2: 9406. We cleared the hospital a few minutes ago. Our cat hasn't caught up yet. Can you clear us?
1: Sure. 1959.